0: But towels, yeah. Well, they get washed. That's probably different. But your shoes, your shoes, your shoes. I'm just going to hold on to the shoes here.
1: All right. So can you get a picture of this, Matt? Maybe we'll do a post about this or whatever, but we'll put it up and like people can find the mat for you.
2: Okay.
1: What if someone else went and got the mat?
0: Like from his home?
1: Yeah.
0: But you can't bring the bad juju from someone else's home into your home.
2: I agree.
3: It's not even going in your home. It goes outside.
2: It's going in your home. It's even more important.
1: 303-222-5423.
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0: There was an outpouring of support for my, what did we call it yesterday?
1: Creative liberty.
0: Creative liberty. My poetic license.
1: I don't think there was an outpouring.
0: There was an outpouring.
2: I don't recall a single text.
0: Well, that's an outpouring.
1: There was one.
0: There was an outpouring of support. So I want to say to everyone in the room except Erica, because she's obviously just pent up. Let your creative flag fly. Mm. If you feel it while we're singing this, reach for that invisible headphone.
3: Yeah. Okay.
1: You used to yell at him for that.
0: But I won't anymore,
1: You're
0: Erica.
1: A changed man.
4: News. News.
0: Oh, no.
5: Or no.
0: No, no, no, no, no, no, no. News. No, no, no, no, no. No.
1: I actually might.
0: Even I feel like my flag was a little too flyy.
1: That's great. Good evening.
0: Good evening.
1: Very, very exciting day for, I believe,
0: both Aaron and I. Real quick, 303-222-5423 if you want to be a part of the outpouring of support for what I just
1: okay.
0: did there.
1: Also, welcome to the program. I don't think I said that.
0: Thank you.
1: Aaron and I are both very excited right now, I think.
0: Okay.
1: You boys, just buckle up. It's going to be okay. We'll get through it quick. The new star, the new cast yeah. for Dancing with the Stars has been announced. It's actually such a good cast.
0: Did they try to keep it secret a little longer than normal this time?
1: Like, they tried to keep it secret and everyone knew almost the entire cast.
0: Because people were walking in masks or something.
1: Yeah. Okay. And they were like driving out in their cars, but it's like at a certain point they're going to take the mask off. So people knew.
0: Okay.
1: Julia Stiles will be on it. Taylor Hansen from Hansen.
3: Oh.
1: Jack Olsen from the Savannah Bananas. Tatiana Ali. She was in Fresh Prince of Bel-Air, right?
3: No, I think she's
0: the daughter of Muhammad Ali.
1: I think she was also in The Fresh Prince. Am I crazy?
2: She was.
1: Okay.
2: Yeah, she was.
1: Okay. Thank you.
3: Oh.
1: Tyler Cameron.
0: I think if you're going to be famous for one of two things, I would say.
1: When they announced her, it was showing clips from Fresh Prince.
2: Her parent, Sheriff Ali.
0: Oh, so it's not.
3: Oh, it's not
2: I don't think
3: Who's
2: it's
3: his daughter?
2: Related. His daughter was already on it.
1: Like, was her name also Tatiana?
2: Layla.
1: You're right.
3: Okay.
1: Tyler Cameron from Bachelor Nation / She's Just Hot. Giada De Laurentiis is going to be on.
0: Wow.
1: Jenna Dewan, which feels a little unfair because she is literally a professional dancer. Yeah. She was from the Step Up movies.
0: But isn't Julia Stiles got a little bit of dancing? Wasn't she
2: Have you seen that movie?
1: Yeah, I don't. I don't think she's good in the movie.
2: It's not good.
1: What movie is that again?
2: I don't know. She like does hip hop at Juilliard and like mixes it with ballet.
1: Yeah.
0: I thought she got good by the end of the movie.
2: Yeah,
1: and that was also
2: fine.
1: A long time ago. So was whatever. Ezra Fretsch, who is a Paralympian, and he doesn't have one of his legs, and I think he did one of the jumping.
0: Does he have the blade
1: things.
0: Or something?
1: No, just not for dancing. At least I guess I don't know. We'll see. Sierra Miller, who is from Summer House, she was at the center of all that drama earlier this year. Sarah Jane Nader, I don't really care about her.
0: How big is this cast?
1: Harry Shum Jr. from Glee and Grey's Anatomy.
0: It's a 4-hour show.
1: Amber Glenn, who was one of the figure skaters from the Olympics this year. Connor Wood, who's an influencer and comedian. Connor Levitt, who is Whitney Levitt from Secret Lives of Mormon Wives' husband.
2: He likes magic.
1: He likes magic.
0: Okay,
1: and Whitney was in third place at last season.
2: I think
1: came
2: so.
1: In third. Sorry, only two more. Mara Higgins from Traitors and Love Island UK.
2: Yes.
1: Yes. And lastly, Guillermo Rodriguez. He is Jimmy Kimmel's Guillermo, his little sidekick.
2: So cute.
1: It's a good cast. I'm really excited about it.
0: Okay. And it starts.
1: Oh, I don't know.
0: Okay. Sorry, I thought there was journalists in the room.
1: Maybe next week or
0: My
1: something.
0: My mistake.
2: Good evening.
0: Good evening.
2: Another deadlocked day in the Lindsay Clancy trial.
0: Okay.
2: The judge responded with what's known as the dynamite charge and instructs jurors to reconsider their positions.
0: Okay.
2: One final push. We'll see.
1: It feels like if you get to this point, they're not going to change their minds, right?
2: No, I don't think so.
0: If it's still deadlocked and the judge has already said, get your ass back there, and you went back there and you didn't.
3: How nice is the hotel that the jurors are staying in? Could that
0: That's
3: be
0: a great question.
3: Could it be a factor?
0: And what's their per diem?
3: Yeah. They're like,

0: Another day. I don't know.
1: Can't decide. Also, some local news, some local potential. There's rumors that Garth Brooks is going to be performing a secret show at the Grizzly Rose under the name...
2: not Chris Haynes.
1: Yukon Jack. He's done it before.
3: Oh. And Yukon Jack is booked?
1: Yes.
2: Shut up. How many dates did he do? Is he doing it
1: tomorrow?
2: Denver?
1: I think it's tomorrow.
0: I think he's doing 3 dates.
2: But that's later, so we think he's just going to show up.
1: He's doing 4 arena concerts. Right. 4.
0: 3 days, 2 on the Sunday.
1: Yes.
2: He's doing 2 shows in 1
1: Broadway?
2: Day.
1: Yeah.
0: Mm-hmm. He's doing it like a matinee and a night.
1: And then it would be a fifth secret show.
3: When is that?
1: Tomorrow.
3: When the bigger shows are?
0: Oh, I don't know.
2: Obviously, UConn, whatever, is sold out.
1: I mean, it's going to be chaos down there. And wow. I fully believe it's him.
3: Mm. Oh, Brooks used that alias in 1993.
1: Yep.
2: Will he perform Garth songs as that? Or does he go out? Because remember the Chris Gaines thing? Do you remember that?
1: No.
0: Yeah.
2: You don't know the Chris Gaines thing?
1: No.
2: Please rabbit hole the Chris Gaines thing.
0: I love it.
2: I think there was going to be a movie. The rumor is there was going to be a movie. And it was going to be more rock. So Garth recorded the album and then in the world's largest misstep, released the album before the movie. And everybody's like, he's got a little flavor saver. He's got a full head of emo hair. And people were
3: is that him?
2: Yes, that's him. People are like, what are you doing? If Flop So Bad, they didn't make or release the
1: No way.
2: For real. It was a colossal. He's one of the biggest stars at the time. And they're like, what are you doing, man?
3: Oh, my gosh. Okay.
0: Good evening.
2: Good evening.
0: I'll take you back a few years. Some of the listeners might remember these things called CD-ROMs that used to be around. Specifically, Encyclopedia Britannica used to come on these things.
2: Oh, yeah. Now I know what you're talking about.
0: Well, they're still around, not on the CD-ROM. They just have a social media page where they made a post that made everyone kind of lose their minds yesterday, and I want to share the news with everyone. According to them, we are officially in the late 2020s.
3: I saw this.
2: What?
0: Because of how they early 2020s is January 1st of 2020. Through April 30th of 23, mid-2020s was May 1st of 23, my birthday, to August 31st of 2026, and now September 1st of 2026 until the end of 2029 are the late.
1: That makes sense to me.
0: The late, yeah, it makes sense.
1: Why do we need CD-ROM to tell us that?
0: Well, just that's where they used to be.
3: It's what? Britannica?
0: Encyclopedia Britannica.
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0: Alice Traffic from the Westera Credit Union Traffic Center. Good things come to those who Westera. Discover the hundreds of ways we do banking better.
1: Things still recovering on southbound I-25 from an earlier crash in Lone Tree. That's out of the way, but delays remain all the way back to I-70. Northbound I-25 slows getting past the 225 exchange, then gets heavy from Downing to 70. We've got a crash now blocking the center lane at 20th Street. Going to be sluggish you pass that once you get into Thornton. Westbound 70 is on the brakes from 270 past I-25. Eastbound 70 will slow down before I-25 and will stay that way all the way past Pena. If you're through Aurora on the southbound 225, you got some minor delays from 70 to 6th Avenue. And then again, getting past Parker, northbound 225, pretty solid coming off I-25. You'll see more slowing at Mississippi. And as you approach I-70 and 270, still solid both directions into Commerce City. I'm John Yazel, Denver Traffic.
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3: Oh, I just love the vibe.
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3: Just turn

0: out June. And yeah. It's like, haven't you heard of Summerween? It's like, you guys made that up. It's right. Like, I can't just go like, it's the slacker month and it's like, haven't you heard?
1: I don't actively participate in Summerween, but it's fun to look at. There's like cute little drawings of like ghosts in pool floats.
0: You know what you did? What? I think you know what you did.
1: What?
0: You influenced my daughter, and she did a Summerween last year.
1: Did she really?
0: Yeah, last year. She and a bunch of her friends did a Summerween. What do you mean? You're acting like you don't know? Like
1: I wasn't invited. I know, but you congratulated
0: me after it happened.
1: I don't remember that.
0: Oh, my God.
2: I just like how much we're saying the word ween.
0: But I'm just saying, like, there are people who like a certain season, who want it early, and I get it. But when you start shoving your agenda on other people, it is what it is. And like Halloween, when you're profusely sweating through your clothes,
2: right,
0: doesn't work for me.
3: Yeah.
2: And I'm going to go so far. I'm not even looking Erin in the eye.
0: You shouldn't because she's...
2: I'm scared.
0: Put it on. She's got a Chucky mask on.
2: I'm going to go so far to say that October 1st is also not Halloween. It's like October.
0: So you hold on.
2: It's like October 1st is fully fall. I 100% agree with that.
0: Well, are we not ready to embrace a little fall right now?
2: Labor Day has not passed.
0: But we're in the burr months.
2: Yeah, but I learned today something that's a meteorological fall, which means they just split the year. Each season gets 3 months. It's not the astronomical.
1: I'm getting very confused.
2: So real fall is the astronomical fall. It begins on September 22nd. I'm willing to give 2 weeks back. Day after Labor Day? Have at it, babes.
0: Oh, my God. Thank you, benevolent queen, handing us a please, ma'am.
2: But
0: may we have some more?
2: Halloween is the last day of October. I'd rather you celebrate it on November 1st and 2nd than October 1st and 2nd.
0: So this is what I want to get out on the table, okay? And we have to, Erin, you have to be honest with your intentions.
1: It's spooky season.
0: See, there it is. You're already doing it.
1: For the record, I don't really have like shirts with leaves on it. This is the closest I have.
2: And that, thank God.
3: I do. They're just dirty.
0: This is all actual leaves. I get it. If you've listened to any of the drama between T-Eck and I, you know he doesn't get dirty. You know he doesn't get an ounce of dirt or shirt. Leaves on him, okay? That's cute.
1: Oh my God. Dude. Scary.
0: Holy crap. Yeah, we all need, if you're like a marriage counselor and you're near the tech center, you probably need to pull over. You do?
2: Yeah, I know. I know a couples therapist.
0: Jesus. Erica, you just got married.
2: No.
0: What in God's name is happening? Does he like Halloween too?
2: No, that's not. Oh, and you know what? Dane's birthday, not Halloween, even though it's early October. Okay, I'll stand by.
1: That's fair, because you want to make sure that someone has a birthday that, you know, my sister's birthday was December 10th. We didn't celebrate Christmas until after her birthday. Like, there's separation.
2: Erin can respect the boundaries of Christmas.
0: But no, here, yeah. Listen.
2: But
0: listen.
2: Can't respect.
0: Hey. You two. It's when they start doing the, like, you know what I'm saying? Mm-hmm. You see what's happening? Clean boy?
2: Essentially.
1: He's bubble boy.
3: Thank you.
2: We get
0: a compliment.
2: Apparently.
0: Okay, so, Erin, what I was trying to set up for you was that we are all, I think we as a show, and maybe, dare I speak for all of society, we're willing to let you push this a little bit and let you have fall a little early. But you got to drop the ween. You can't push the ween on us this soon. Mm-hmm. We're a little ween averse, okay?
3: Mm-hmm. Keep your ween to yourself.
1: Where is the line on the ween, though? Like,
2: I say October 15th.
1: No.
0: 15th? Okay, Erica, that is unreasonable.
1: I'm not talking date, though. I'm talking, is pumpkin fall or is it ween? Okay, so that's
0: pumpkin is fall?
2: Once it's carved, it's ween. Just saying.
3: Okay.
0: I want 303-222-5423. I want people to text in with their most creative sentences with the word ween in it. I want nothing but ween texts for the next 10 minutes. Yes.
2: May I have the floor for a moment?
0: You may have the entire floor.
2: I am not trying to make fall disappear. I like fall. I love fall. It gets crunchy and chilly.

0: But it's doing that early up. Because it's so dry.
1: Aaron, it's so hot out today. Did you walk in here?
0: It's so dry and chilly.
1: Oh my gosh.
2: Can we find the common ground?
1: I like to embrace each season as they come, which is September 22nd, December 21st,
2: no,
1: I think.
2: No.
1: March 22nd.
2: No.
1: And those June 22nd.
2: No. Those, no.
1: Those are the literal scientific seasons.
2: Scientific from the way things were before. It's not like, mm-hmm. like
1: you know what?
2: All of a sudden March or whatever, you're like, oh, it's spring. And it's like, and then you get dumped on. It's like, it's still winter, man.
1: So when do you think spring is? Just April?
2: Kind of.
0: April,
2: I don't
0: May.
2: Think we have 3 months of seasons.
1: You're so yeah. wrong.
2: No, we don't.
1: March,
2: welcome
1: April,
2: to Colorado.
1: May, June, July, August.
3: September, October, November.
0: Ah, there it is.

0: I think that I want to take on a new hobby for Swanson. It's not a hobby for me, though it will turn into one because I'm in charge of him. Why are you looking like that?
1: I don't know.
0: I've been toying.
1: I just long for you to have children. I do.
0: Why? So I can get a life?
1: It's not but that.
0: Then I'm going to be calling. Then I'm going to be on here like,
1: yes,
0: I have a hobby for my one-year-old.
1: And we're going to say, someone's going to say Swanson, and it's not even going to make a glimmer in your eye. You're not even going to remember what that is. You're like, TV dinner?
0: So yeah. Not true.
1: It's like Swanson
0: that
1: dinners?
0: That dog and no. I kiss on the lips. Like.
1: Do you want...
2: I didn't realize that it had gotten that serious.
1: Progressed. Okay.
0: I just, every single day I pass him, he sits on the back of the couch and he has his little paws just over the edge, and I pass him leaving for work and I think to myself, what if I don't go and I just hang out with him?
1: What if you quit your job
0: to hang out with my dog? No, it's more, what if I called in sick today? But I never have, okay? For that reason.
1: But now you want to change the trajectory of your free time.
0: Only a little bit.
1: To do something with the dog. You already, like, you don't go, there could be a brand new bar somewhere and you won't go to it unless it's dog friendly.
0: No.
1: When you and Dane go out, you go to Breck. You go to,
0: in the
1: like,
0: evenings, we will go non-dog friendly places. But if we're doing something and it's like a Saturday afternoon and we're like, let's get out of the house, it's got to be dog friendly because we can't leave our bud behind.
1: He just wants to sleep.
0: No, he doesn't. He wants to run around and pee on things and kiss me on the lips.
1: Are we talking about Dane?
2: What's the difference?
0: So this would be kind of a short-term hobby. I'm really considering entering Swanson in the Long Dog Derby at Denver Oktoberfest.
3: Do it.
0: And
1: there's a Long Dog Derby?
0: It's on both Sundays. So it's Sunday, September 20th and Sunday, September 27th. And the only problem is...
1: You gotta train him, don't you?
0: I don't think... He would just be so excited. He'd be chasing the other dogs.
1: And peeing on him. And then kissing you.
0: No, he doesn't pee on dogs. Just bushes and stuff.
1: Okay.
0: Couches sometimes.
1: Okay. Yeah. So, but I do think there's probably a little more to it than just rolling in. I genuinely think you got to train him.
0: Yeah.
1: Like, you got to set up a course somewhere.
0: I probably have space in my backyard.
1: To set something up?
0: Yeah, I could probably set it up. But is this a bad idea?
1: Yes.
0: What if he loses? What if he gets out?
1: They're not free during it, are they?
0: I think there's a little enclosure. And then, yeah, there is.
1: So they're
3: But do they have their own lane so they can only go forward? Or
0: no,
3: can
0: they can go side to side, okay. And that's a problem.
1: So it's just chaos.
0: Yeah, like one partner holds them back, and then the other partner's at the end going like, come on, buddy, you can do it.
2: So is it a race or an obstacle or kind of
0: it's
2: a bit of both?
0: It's just a race.
2: Just straight, okay.
0: And he's fast if he gets going, man. Okay. I can't catch him.

0: which side do you see yourself on? Do you think you're the releaser of the Swansonator? Oh. Or are you the come on buddy?
1: I'm probably the come on buddy. I think Dane would be the releaser.
0: I don't think so. I think you got that wrong. Even though the idea of running across that field and getting a big dose of your lips, I don't think, I think Dane's the alpha. He's going to come to the alpha. If there's other dogs around, he's not going to go to you because all you offer is
1: Don't think he'd go to either of us. I think he'd be like, new friends.
0: Then you're going to lose and it's going to be embarrassing for you.
1: So I shouldn't lie.
0: Everyone will know that it's...
1: I could sign him up right now. I think it costs like $20 to do it.
0: Do they? What is a long dog?
1: $30. It has to be a wiener dog.
0: Oh, well, why don't you just call it that?
1: In the long dog derby. Because it's called the Long Dog Derby. I'm not going to disrespect its name.
0: I know, but why don't they call it that? Why don't they call it a Dachshund Derby? Hello?
1: Oh. Maybe this is more creative. Yeah. Get your wieners ready to race. I don't know. I'm really thinking about it. And then there's a costume contest later in the day.
0: Okay, so do you think what we need here is other people who... Is this the inaugural? Or has this happened before?
1: This has happened. So yeah, have you ever trained a dog to do this? Could I?
0: Is there some sort of like, you know how like when you're a parent and you start to realize your kid is going to be an Olympic skater,
1: right?
0: You're getting up at 5 a.m, driving down to Colorado Springs to that Olympic compound,
1: right?
0: And like the whole thing, is there a long dog derby training facility? Like the American Ninja Warrior.
1: Is there anywhere where it's set up and I could get some other long dogs together and we could race them to practice?
0: Yes.
1: Oh, yeah.
0: I'm in.
1: You would come because you would start a betting ring.
0: I'm coming because I want to get my wiener out.
1: Yours? Not allowed.
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What if it could play uninterrupted from room to room on Sonos? What if you start with two Sonos speakers just to see how it feels? What if you really like how it feels and you become a Sonos person who can't stop saying to their friends, "What if you start with two Sonos speakers just to see how it feels?" Because it's not magic, but it's not not magic.

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0: make money. Yeah.
1: I have a story about dudes just being dudes.
2: Dudes being dudes.
1: Yeah, dude. Hell yeah, dude.
3: Arrest him. I've got a story about one of Erica's new big fears.
4: Oh God.
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3: My story is out of Washington.
5: The state?
3: The state.
4: Huh. Okay.
1: Okay.
7: Sure, it's rainy up here.
3: Twilight.
1: It's pretty good.
5: Yeah.
7: Is that a vampire?
3: Here we go. A Washington homeowner, could be the Cullens, heard a mysterious banging inside of the house. So they said, oh no, we have to call 911. What is that? Cops got there. It was a cat burglar.
2: A cat burglar?
3: A cat burglar. Cat burglar? Yep. There's Bobcat.

0: Bobcat is inside the home.
1: Yep.
2: How did it get in?
1: It was, they believe he climbed a tree. Holden Edward climbed the tree and jumped through an open window.
3: He's been watching.
1: Yeah. But they think that he was interested in the actual kitty cat in the house.
2: Oh, my gosh.
0: As a partner or a snack?
1: I think a snack.
0: Did oh, my die? God. Where's the cat?
1: The cat's fine.
0: Oh, my God. So there's just a bobcat in the house?
1: Well, I think they released it.
2: How did they get it out?
3: Cops aren't like,
1: that's not part of the story.
4: Kitty, kitty.
3: My bulletproof vest. No.
0: No.
1: They had to sedate it and then drug it out.
0: You gotta keep them sedate. Oh.
3: Who keeps a window open like that? Here's a tree next to an open window.
0: It's not a great idea.
1: I mean, even if there was like the screen.
0: That's not gonna stop it.
3: You're right.
0: All right, that's really good. Thank you.
4: My story is out of Algeria.
3: I don't even know what
1: it is. I'm assuming.
0: The brain trust in this room? Okay.
4: I'm not even sure I said it right.
0: Okay, I think you did.
4: There was a small airport there where emergency crews had to be called because a small plane was starting to come in, and it landed and just went right into the grass, like right away. It didn't go the full runway, just right into the grass. So they're like, what's going on?
3: Crashed into the grass?
4: Basically. Like, it landed, but it just, like, pulled off. They're like, what's going on? Get him out there. Turns out that the pilot of this plane just really had to go, he had to pee. So he was
0: An emergency landing.
4: Well, he couldn't make it all the way to the terminal. So he's like, "You all keep your seatbelts on back there."
1: Don't you guys have bottles?
4: I'm just gonna...
2: No. What? So a small plane?
0: Yeah,
4: a small plane. So he got out and started peeing. And I'm told emergency crews they had sword fights. Just like, well, you're peeing.
3: That is such a dude.
5: No, I don't think.
4: Dude, you see a dude peeing outside. You're
0: have never tried to cross the streams of another dude.
4: Come.
0: Never.
4: Come
0: it's never occurred to me.
3: It feels weirder that you're admitting.
4: Okay.
0: It's way weirder than...
4: Okay.
0: That's it? You don't have any other...
4: No, that's it. You're just bearing it all. You.
0: I've never done
3: we're
0: it.
3: We're not that.
1: We can't lie about it. Those were all the stupid people we could find for today.
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2: Welcome to the show. My name is Lee Harris, and we're going to have a great show tonight because we're talking Hello Kitty needs your blood. Your stomach isn't picky about potatoes. The Rockies are serious about one thing, and it ain't winning, and a situation involving lockboxing your phone. Also, brand new Colfax in Florida, and plenty more tickets to win the rest of this week, including what might be the biggest concert of next summer. 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
2: I'm calling it now. We have no idea who else is coming to Empower Field at Mile High next summer, but we know this one, and this one's pretty big. It's Luke Combs. He's going to be there June 19th. I think this is going to be the biggest concert of the summer. How could it not be? And of course, we got those tickets for you already. You can plan out almost a year ahead. 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
1: Most of the news is terrible. This isn't. 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The Red Cross has teamed up with Hello Kitty to encourage blood donations. 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Who knew? Did it solve everything? No, but people are doing something decent. Nobody yelled at anybody, and we're counting it as a win. I'm Lee Harris, and that's news that doesn't suck.

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1: I'm Lee Harris. This is Go Sports. It's less stats and more hot couture at altitude. I hope I said that right. I don't know if I did. There's this new story about the Rockies clubhouse manager, Mike Tiny Pontarelli. I guess he guards the team's enormous purple faux firm home run coat. It travels in its own equipment bag and is carefully positioned before every game, ensuring grown athletes can celebrate by dressing like Grimace headed to the Met Gala. It's good to see that our Rockies are focused on the important stuff. Go Sports!

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1: 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I saw them once at Red Rocks like 4 years ago. 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
1: I'm Lee Harris. It's red flag or relax time. I just want you to text me. Is this situation I'm about to tell you about a red flag, or should you just relax? 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They put their phone inside and ask you to add yours. When you ask for the combination, they say, "I'll give it to you after dessert. This is how I make sure people stay present." Red flag or relax? 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
1: I'm Lee Harris. We are doing a red flag or relax right now. It's results time. I asked you about your date, asking you to lock your phone in a box and refusing to give you the combination until after dessert. Most of you said red flag. The consensus here seems to be putting phones away during a date is a great idea, of course, but locking up somebody else's property takes away their choice. And this is the

Big one. Everyone said this. It could leave them without a phone during an emergency, right? Yeah, I'm going to agree here. Like, I'll keep my phone off the table, but you're not holding it hostage until the cheesecake arrives. It's not happening. It's a red flag.

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0: Dr. Colfax or Florida. I'm just going to read you a real headline, and then I want you to tell me where it happened. You're going to text me, Colfax or Florida. Here it is. Man arrested after stealing a delivery van and continuing to deliver packages. That's amazing. Colfax or Florida. 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

We're playing some Colfax or Florida right now, and I asked you to text me, is this headline from Colfax or Florida? This was the headline. Man arrested after stealing a delivery van and continuing to deliver the packages. That was Colfax. That was here. I don't remember ever seeing this in the news. Police say he followed the route for nearly an hour and even dropped boxes at the correct address. That's amazing. You know, in Florida, the packages probably would have been delivered to just all to the same guy.

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1: I'm Lee Harris. This is Go Sports. It's less stats and more hot couture at altitude. I hope I said that right. I don't know if I did. There's this new story about the Rockies clubhouse manager, Mike Tiny Pontarelli. I guess he guards the team's enormous purple faux firm home run coat. It travels in its own equipment bag and is carefully positioned before every game, ensuring grown athletes can celebrate by dressing like Grimace headed to the Met Gala. It's good to see that our Rockies are focused on the important stuff. Go Sports!

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1: You know, you're a man with some pride. You got a truck. You know, you're that guy. You got some power tools. And then all of a sudden you get in your truck and you pull out and there's Mickey with a big heart and he's stuck in your yard.
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2: All right, it's time for a new Denver dating disaster. It's proof that dating in Denver, pretty rough. And here's why. This one is from Ben. He said this. Before our drinks even arrived, my date asked whether I had an Epic or Icon pass. I said neither, because I usually just buy a lift ticket because I only ski once or twice a year. She stared at me like I admitted I don't believe in oxygen. For the rest of the date, she explained that weekends were for skiing, summer was for planning ski trips, and any future boyfriend would need to commit to at least 20 mountain days a year. When I asked when we'd actually spend time together, she said, on the chairlift. I told her it sounded like we were headed downhill already. Ben, yikes. Yeah, to be fair, in Denver, asking Epic or Icon is basically like our version of checking astrological signs. This really isn't that crazy, Ben. Denver, do better.

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1: A couple of warm days to finish the week, then a little wetter holiday weekend on the way. I'm Lee Harris here on Alice 105.9. Tomorrow, 92 and mostly sunny. Friday, 93 and again, mostly sunny. Saturday, 93. Sunday, 91. And Monday, 89. All 3 days are going to be partly cloudy with a chance for some rain and storms, especially on Labor Day.

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And that's it for me tonight. My name is Lee Harris. But before I go, I do have one last final word for you. Today was National Live Fearless Day, a reminder that courage doesn't mean never feeling afraid. It means taking the next step even when fear comes along for the ride. Whether it's beginning something new, having an honest conversation, or finally chasing the goal you've kept postponing, bravery often starts with one small decision not to let fear choose for us. But let's be real, today was also National Blueberry Popsicle Day. Oddly specific, but nothing says fearless confidence like walking into an important meeting with a bright blue tongue. So tonight, take a chance, confront something that scares you, and reward yourself with a popsicle afterward. I'm Lee Harris. This was Lee Harris at Night on Alice 105.9. Good night, Demi.

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1: Oh, that's what it means. 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
2: School scaries, what happened?
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There's ongoing work in Commerce City, southbound Quebec, approaching 70. And also westbound 76 out of Brighton, road work approaching 85. I'm Michael McGauley with Denver Traffic.

0: we're tracking that road work out of the foothills for eastbound 70 Genesee out past Lookout Mountain towards C-470. That's the right lane taken away. Also, Wheat Ridge, ongoing road work wrapping up this morning, both directions around Kipling. And that earlier vehicle fire, all lanes open on eastbound 70. That was right around Wadsworth. Still finishing a project for westbound 76 out of Brighton, approaching 85. At least the right lane blocked there. I am Michael McGauley with Denver Traffic.
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2: 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Did you know we have bats?
3: I believe it.
2: I never knew that. I didn't never thought about it, I guess.
3: We used to...
2: We have bats here.
3: We used to have a cane pole, you know, a fishing pole.
2: Yeah.
3: We'd take a cane pole and we'd put a little cork on the end of the string and we'd circle it up in the air so they'd dive for it like it was insects.
2: And they would?
3: Yep.
2: Do you see? I know nothing about bats. Sorry. Yeah. Would it have to be at night,
3: or is it in the evening? It was in the evening.
2: Oh, okay.
3: So my mom and dad would be sitting on the, my life is weird, on the patio and probably drinking beers and wine, and my sister and I would be at the old cane poles, just circling our arms in the air, having bats dive at our little.
2: Yeah, which is very deadly.
3: Gary Babies.
2: I'm about to play you something. You listen at the end. They say it's very deadly.
3: Yeah.
2: Jamie's playing with it.
3: I'm playing
2: okay?
3: with it.
2: As a kid. I didn't know this, okay? But at the end of this report, listen, yeah. A bat in a house here in Denver, the guy goes to chase it with like a fly swat. And the bat somehow went under the bedroom door of a child.
3: Oh, geez.
2: A small child. So they had to take the child and get vaccinated. They had no idea if the bat had bitten or not.
3: They couldn't see the bite marks?
2: I don't know. They did it as a precaution, I guess.
3: That's weird.
2: But it's deadly. And Jamie's out there with a stick. Tried to lure him in. Listen to this.
4: Yeah, thankfully, the mother is a Denver Health employee, so she knew the risks of bats. Dr. Bob Belknap with Denver Health says most bats do not have rabies, but you can't know for sure unless the bat itself is tested.
5: They're small and their teeth are tiny, and if you...

0: you're sleeping, a bat could land on you and you not, in fact, know it and not feel it.
1: The mom took no chances, had her baby get 5 rabies shots. It's important to note that rabies can be prevented after an exposure, but once symptoms appear, it is almost always deadly.
2: Deadly!
3: You know Garo, right?
2: Yeah.
3: They had one in their house in the vent. Is that crazy? And it was alive.
2: In the vent?
3: Yeah, in the, you know, the vents that blow out air.
2: Yeah.
3: And
2: it got trapped in there.
3: It got down in there because they can squeeze through like the size of a mouse. Like they can get
2: They can be very small.
3: Yeah, they
2: right?
3: can get really little. And so they got down in the vent. He thought he was such the man. You guys, he went and did the same thing. He got like a fishing net, right? And he got it out of there. He's all puffed up and telling all, yeah, I got the bat out of the house.
4: That son of a bitch. He was the size of a Volkswagen.
3: Yeah,
4: boy. Oh, big sucker, but he was in the vent. Yep.
3: You guys. So weird.
2: I didn't know we had bats.
3: Yeah.
2: I had no idea. All right, BJ Jamie Morning Show.
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3: There's so much going on right now. First of all, let me just read this. Your app is, and then they said the F word.
2: What?
3: Your app is blankety blank annoying. All the Spanish commercials. I can't understand any of them. And then here's what else happened. I just went offline. I have no internet. No. Everything's falling apart.
2: Oh, it's all crazy.
3: It's all falling apart.
2: Oh.
3: Yeah.
2: All right. So let's get to this AI thing real quick. And then I've got a question after you play this. All right.
3: Okay. All right. So I put it to the test on Facebook because all of a sudden, you guys, I'm getting these AI storylines, right? And so, but they're for products. But I don't know that they're for

0: product because they go into this long story. So here's what I wrote. Here's my question. Oh, well, okay. Hold on. Trying to get the internet again. I said, question, is anyone else getting AI ads that now sing and try to tell a story? Or am I the only one? So people were saying, you're the only one. I'm not getting it. But then some people were saying, actually, I do get the singing ads. It's driving me crazy, too. Tech companies are pushing AI really hard. Somebody else said that the stories are so stupid. So let me give you an example of the ads that I'm getting now. They're singing ads that are AI. They have little cartoon, or like AI cartoon characters in them. Mm-hmm. And it's a whole storyline.
1: So it's animated?
0: Yeah. And you don't know what it is. You don't know what the story is about until you get to the very end. And then they try to sell you something. Here it is.
1: Is it like a 60-second commercial?
0: Some of them feel like they go for 8 hours.
2: See when they tilt you back at the hair salon. But every doctor keeps saying it's just ear crystals. You need to see this.

0: We'll do the Epley maneuver. I thought, okay, the Epley maneuver. That's supposed to
1: I've never heard these.
2: They are never driving me crazy. And it ends up, you know what this is an ad for?
1: What?
2: A massager that goes behind your neck and like rubs your neck. You lay on it. It's like a pillow that massages your neck.
1: That's it?
2: That's it. Yeah.
0: And I'm sitting there thinking, how is the treatment that's supposed to help me doing absolutely nothing?
2: It is. It's with every, there's one really sad one.
1: Yeah.
2: It's about a girl. Nothing. But she's like, my mom one day walked into the room and she was collapsed on the floor. And I found out that my dad had been dating somebody younger than me. His daughter. And it was for a face cream. And then all of a sudden her mom used the face cream.
1: Yeah.
2: And she looked smoking hot, just as young as the girl her husband was having an affair with.
3: All that for a face cream.
1: Are you, which platform are you on that's getting these?
2: On Reels.
1: On Reels.
2: On Reels.
1: Okay.
2: Yeah, I'm getting them
1: on
2: Reels.
1: I don't use Reels, so that's why I've not seen them probably.
2: Like Reels is on everything. Facebook, it's on Instagram, it's on all, like it just pops up.
1: Yeah.
2: So I don't know why, but everything is a singing AI ad now for me. And that one's for a massage-y thing
1: I've
2: for your
1: never,
2: neck.
1: I've never heard those.
2: Oh my God, it's so annoying.
1: Kind of catchy though. The tune is.
2: Well, the one about
1: I mean, the
2: the
1: words are kind of wacky, but the tune is
2: the
1: catchy.
2: MRI, and then
1: yeah, it's bouncy, isn't it? It's got a little bounce to it.
2: Yeah.
1: Yeah.
2: Okay.
1: Yeah. I got a question for you. Okay?
2: Yeah, sure.
1: Why, and you probably know the answer more than me because you're plugged into this more than I am, okay? Why are so many communities, counties, states so against these data centers?
2: Oh, because
1: for AI.
2: Because they're loud.
1: Okay.
2: They're concerning. Because
1: but we don't have enough room out in the middle of nowhere to put these things.
2: That's what I don't get. They don't have enough.
1: I'm confused.
2: Because there's not enough employees out there. Because I looked in. Okay, this is crazy. But I even. Anyway, I looked into buying some land for that in Southern Illinois, right? Because land is dirt cheap out in the middle of nowhere.
1: Right.
2: But the problem is they can't get employees out there. Who wants to move to out of nowhere, you know, an hour away from Marion into the middle of nowhere? There's no infrastructure there.
1: So there's some hurdles here.
2: Correct.
1: There's some hurdles in order to do so, but so many people are coming out against these things, and a lot
2: and
1: of it's
2: I
1: got to
2: it.
1: Do with the environment, using water, using the electricity and all that.
2: Well, have you seen some of them now, where they pop up in the middle of the suburbs? Like,
1: right.
2: I've seen these houses. They're so cute and so great, and then just in the middle of nowhere, there's a data center that goes,
1: I've never seen that.
2: Yeah.
1: So I don't know.
2: That's
1: why I'm asking the questions. But here's the way I look at it, too. You got to put them somewhere. Something's got to work out here because AI is not going away. And these data centers are coming one way or the other because you're going to have to continue to progress with AI to keep up globally with other countries or they'll take it over.
2: Well, and I
1: so
2: think
1: it's
2: for
1: coming. Right. So we got to figure out somewhere to put these things.
2: But the thing is with Colorado, it's a really, really big eyesore for us, not only because of the sound and some of them are high pitched, but it's because we have no water. No water. And it takes about 1 million gallons every single day to cool these suckers off.
1: There's got to be a place up and down the Mississippi River that you could put one. They got tons of water coming down
2: through
1: there.
2: I'm just saying for Colorado in particular.
1: I got what you're saying.
2: Because we have a proposed one, I think in Parker even. And people are like, where the hell are you going to get the water?
3: Exactly.
2: We just had a big fish kill because there's no water.
1: I feel like some people, too, are saying no to the data centers and they have no idea what they're saying no to. That they really don't understand. Now, you can say no to it, but if you're going to say no to it, stop using AI.
2: Well,
1: okay? Yeah, because if you're using AI and saying no to the data centers, it's kind of hypocritical in a way.
2: I just think that the data centers, if they're going to build them, they need to build infrastructure around them, gas stations, restaurants, all this stuff, you know, because that was the biggest thing.
1: But that takes time.
2: But I was with some investor people and we were all talking about and they're literally not interested in buying an hour outside of Marion. They're just not, because they're like, we can't get workers
1: out there.
2: Yeah, we got no housing, nothing. They're not going to drive an hour and a half to
1: it's
2: to
1: a
2: work
1: dilemma
2: there.
1: Because now with AI you've got the cart in front of the horse right now.
2: Correct.
1: Okay, there's no answer to this. And and now the public sentiment is in online is has a lot to do with this. The internet, the public sentiment is stay away. We don't want you. We don't want anything to do with data centers. And they got nowhere to go now.
2: But I mean, the sound is just maddening. These people, they have videos where they just built them right in their suburbs. And I don't know how they live because it kind of like it vibrates their houses a little bit. It's just awful. They pulled her.
1: What are we going to do, though?
2: Well, I mean,
1: how are you going to progress if you can't put them somewhere?
2: You got to put them out in the middle of nowhere and build the infrastructure.
1: They got to figure it out.
2: Yeah, but put them in China or something.
1: It's wild.
2: It's awful, though. If you Google some people and just see, like, imagine if in your neighborhood, all of a sudden, you know, where one of, like, well, that mall is out of business. They put a data center there, and all of a sudden, all night you hear, you can't open your windows.
1: Yeah.
2: These people can't open their windows at all. It looks miserable. And I'm scared for our own towns. And, you know, where you live in Parker, I think you need to look that up because I know a bunch of people went and said no. So.
3: Yeah, that would be miserable. That would. Like that there.

0: we've had a couple of things on 76 heading eastbound near the 25 interchange. A ladder dropped in the roadway. Somebody hit the ladder. So there is some activity going on there. And then westbound 76, that is road work out of Brighton. This is heading down past Sable towards 85, at least the right lane block there. And looking better for Quebec, southbound Commerce City, big road work project. Everything should be about wrapped up, but the right lanes have been blocked in that work zone. I'm Michael Magali with Denver Traffic.
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2: BJ, Jamie Morning Show. You know we're getting a new stadium, right?
3: Yes.
2: For the Denver Broncos. Somebody has to pay for it, right? So they're coming after you, man. If you are a season ticket holder with the Broncos currently at Mile High, they're coming to get you for your new seats. They're going to hit you hard.
3: What does that mean?
2: That means that they're going to start a thing. It looks like it's going to be called the personal seat licensing, which means that you're going to have to buy ownership of your seat in the new stadium. For an example.
3: Ooh, that sounds pricey.
2: If you, it could be up to $25,000 per seat.
3: What?
2: Yeah. Anywhere from $1,000 to $25,000 to they're saying up to $50,000 for ownership in a suite.
3: So how does this work?
2: All right. So if you have four tickets and you're at Mile High Stadium, you're a season ticket holder. You will be transferred over to the new stadium. The problem is you don't have your seats yet. You have to buy ownership of your seat. So you'll still be a season ticket holder. You're still going to pay for your tickets. You're going to pay for the preseason games too. You're going to pay for the parking pass. You're going to pay for all of it. But they're going to charge you additionally $5,000, $6,000 per seat to own that seat.
3: Okay,
2: they're saying you own the seat at that point.
3: Do you have to have that money up front?
2: Yes. You got to pay for it.
3: People don't have that kind of money up front if you have four seats.
2: Yeah. There's a
3: That's
2: lady.
3: That's 20 grand.
2: On this audio that I'm about to play you, a lady has four seats. She says she may have to go down to one because she just can't afford it. May have to get a second mortgage on her house just to pay for it in order to transfer. And if you don't do it, if you don't buy the ownership, you lose. You lose your season tickets.
3: Wait, you can't sell them?
2: No, you lose.
3: It's just gone?
2: Yeah, you're gone. Yep. You're gone. You're done, man. They
3: like
2: pass it on to somebody on the wait list.
3: I don't like this.
2: It's something they do in L.A., and I think they do it in Buffalo and a couple of other cities, but I'm with you. Now here's what they tell you, okay, Jamie? They say that you own your seat. You don't own your seat.
3: You don't own that
2: seat. You think you own that seat.
3: If it broke, would they give you the old one?
2: No.
3: No.
2: No. You know, if AC/DC comes back to town, do you think that seat that you own, that it's your seat? No. Mm-hmm. They sell it to somebody else for that show.
3: Can I paint it?
2: Anything.
3: Like, can I paint it pink and black stripes?
2: No,
3: Can I put a toss pillow in it?
2: No, you can't. No.
3: I thought I owned it. So I can't have a toss pillow and paint it pink?
2: No, you can't do that.
3: Well, that's
2: Jamie.
3: My seat.
2: But they tell you own it. What a crock.
3: Right?
2: Bunch of liars. All right, here you go.
4: It's that time of year for Catherine Hyland, a

0: a.k.a. Bronco Babe. Hyland has also started to pay attention.
1: Who's Bronco Babe?
2: Oh, we've had her on before.
1: We've had Bronco Babe before?
2: Yeah, yeah.
1: We had her on our show?
2: No, she's texted us, but we've heard from her on the news before.
1: No kidding. Yeah, Bronco Babe.
2: I think she's known for something. She's known for her chili or something.
1: I don't know.
2: Tailgating.
3: Yeah, I think so.
0: Something like that. It's that time of year for Katherine Hyland, a.k.a. Bronco Babe. Hyland has also started to pay attention to the latest sneak peek of the new stadium at Burnham Yard. And some early talk about PSLs, or personal seat licenses.
1: There you go.
0: Season ticket holders paying a one-time license for each seat.
4: We're all very nervous.
5: It would be great to see the Broncos in the Super Bowl against the Rams.
0: Mark Essa is a lifelong LA Rams fan and SoFi Stadium season ticket holder who has been down this road before.
5: I pay $15,000 per seat, and I have two seats.
2: What?
5: Yeah, just to go watch football. Then there's the season ticket fees.
0: With the new Broncos digs not set to open until 2031, there is still time for diehards like Bronco Babe to add to the piggy bank, or perhaps ponder life in Broncos country on the outside looking in.
2: You know what's sad about the Bronco Babe, as I'm reading about her? She's like a big proponent for charity work. She does all kinds of charity things, especially for like child cancer and all this.
1: Yeah.
2: And now we're like kicking her to the curb, and she does great things for the Broncos.
1: Man, oh man. I where do you come up with this money? And why would somebody, I mean, I'd never pay $30,000 for a seat licensing to have two seats. I'll watch it on TV. Right?
2: Yeah.
1: I mean, you've got to be a diehard fan to pay that kind of money to go and hold a seat for you. Now, that's just paying for that license for the seat. That doesn't include tickets.
3: Exactly.
1: That's crazy money.
2: My husband just talked to our rep at the Broncos, and they were being very PC about it. But they're looking at about $5,000 to $15,000 per seat. They haven't really told us. And they said that they would give us a heads up because obviously we need to save our money.
1: Look, they're going to charge.
2: $5,000 to $15,000 is a wide range.
1: Well, they're saying anywhere from $5,000 to $50,000.
2: No, her rep said.
1: Her rep. But yeah. I'm just saying that they say in the suites. Now, a suite is already like $100,000 to $150,000 for a company like ours to buy a suite because we had suites at one time and they let them go because they got too expensive. But to get a suite, now you got to pay an additional $50,000 on top of that. That's crazy money.
2: Well, I think if I talk to my Bronco rep, like this woman is who's texting, and they go, yeah, somewhere between 5 and 15 per seat. Well, which is it?
1: Well, they won't say because the stadium is like in, what, 2031? So they're not saying because they don't want to lock into it in case they want to take it up
2: some
1: more.
2: I know, but isn't that a bunch of crap?
1: I mean, it could. It could. By the time 2031 gets here, that fee could be $25,000.
2: And you don't even know if you'll still live here.
1: Yeah.
3: I mean, there's a lot of factors in
2: right?
3: it.
1: Plus, the Broncos might suck really bad by then.
2: There might be a broken ankle in there.
1: Yeah.
2: Oh, wait, what?
1: Oh, what? What a ripoff.
2: That is a lot of money.
1: I've seen a lot of Bronco fans, and a lot of the fans that go to the stadium when I'm down there anyway, what I observe is people that, you know, go to work, and they work 9 to 5. They may just paycheck to paycheck. How do you afford this?
2: Well, like
1: Why
2: you said.
1: Why are you gouging these people?
2: You're going to take a second, I guess, on your mortgage, you know, for tickets.
1: Just, I mean, what a dilemma, too. All right, you take the lady that just texted. You're sitting there on 4 tickets, let's say. If you don't pay this money, I mean, it's like a ransom. If you don't pay this money, you lose your season tickets.
2: Wow.
1: What pressure is that?
2: Somebody said that they saw on TikTok. Now, remember, it's the interweb, so www. It might not be right at all. That, there's a rumor going around that there's not going to be any tailgating allowed at the new stadium.
3: No way.
2: I can't imagine
3: no,
2: that.
3: There's That's no way.
2: I can't imagine.
3: There would be rioting.
1: Every sporting event has tailgating.
2: Right?
3: Yeah, especially football.
1: Yeah, they can't get rid of
2: Well, I'm just telling you what they texted.
1: Yeah.
2: So.
1: Yeah, you can't buy that. That's just rumors that fly around. But this is just crazy if they're going to charge that kind of money. I don't know how many people are going to pay it. Probably the majority will. They'll find a way. Yeah, like you said, Jamie, maybe the second mortgage. Who knows?
2: Yeah.
1: But that's a big fee.
2: And these people have plenty of money. Why are they doing this to all these like diehards, you know?
1: You got to come up with $30,000 to $60,000 for 4 seats.
3: Oh.
2: That's just... Come on, Mr. Walton. I mean,
3: you can pay out of pocket.
2: Yeah.
3: Seriously.
2: I mean, are we going to have to, like, you know, start not going to Walmart? Is that what we're going to do now?
1: Boycott?
2: Yeah.
1: Maybe.
2: I mean, I'll back you people up that you diehards because this doesn't feel right.
1: It's just not fair.
2: I mean, your kids aren't going to go to college now.
1: And there are people that have sat on these tickets, for season tickets, generations.
3: Yeah.
1: You know, generations they've had them for 20, 30, 40 years. And now to get slapped with this kind of fee?
2: Wow.
1: Just doesn't seem fair.
2: It doesn't seem right at all.
1: All right, BJ.
2: No morals.
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2: Oh, yeah, I'm not into this. Because that makes me the town drunk.
0: That came out before I thought about it. That sure did. Uh-huh.
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0: In Henderson, we've got a slow stretch on westbound 76 from 96th Avenue to past 88th. Then further up in Denver, another slow spot between 270 and I-25. Thornton, southbound I-25, it's crowded from Thornton Parkway to past 84th. Then again, further down in Denver from 70 to past Spear. From here, I don't see anything major slowing you down to the Tech Center and all the way to Castle Pines and Castle Rock. Joey Vlasny, Denver traffic.
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2: Where'd that come from?
1: Where did what come from?
2: Get an all-electric vehicle that gets you. Toyota, let's go places.

0: I got to show you a post that I shared this morning, okay?
1: Oh, of your wiener?
0: No. This is for a Flock Talk.
1: Oh, okay.
0: Right. Flock Talk. And you can see I wrote down Flock cameras. Why are people so angry?
1: That's crazy.
0: You see, I wrote it down.
1: Yeah, sure did.
0: But I shared this morning. Someone posted a Flock camera sighting.
1: Oh, yeah. They're now, it's a whole thing. They have websites now. They can tell you where they are.
0: Okay.
1: Yeah.
0: They have this
1: an app.
0: They tell you exactly where it's at on this. Well, this is just a post on X.
1: Oh, okay.
0: But I see what you're saying.
1: Yeah.
0: But they say where it's at, and then they end it with this: you know what to do.
1: Whoa. What do I do? Because I guess I don't know.
0: Smile.
1: Yeah. Hey.
0: Smile when you drive
1: or
0: by.
1: Slip it off however you feel.
0: You know what to do.
1: Right. So I don't know. I mean, listen.
0: All right, so what's the negative here? What is it that your son says that why we don't need the Flock cameras? Privacy?
1: Privacy. And it was weird because I even saw, and I know this is going to be shocking, but I was even one night, I was watching like that Fox News or whatever where all those guys are in a circle and the girls too. And most of them, and now this is Fox and they're all like whatever, but they also disagreed with him. Disagreed.
0: Okay.
1: Which, you know, you think like whatever, but so a lot of people just like, my son doesn't like the data. He doesn't think that people he doesn't know should know exactly where he is at all times, that they're collecting things, and he's in defense, right? And so he's like, sometimes you don't need to know what I'm doing.
0: But we're being watched everywhere you go.
1: Well, not like this, though. But not like this. This is pretty hardcore.
0: Your car is telling, giving data back to the car company where you go every day.
1: I'm just telling you what you asked me a question. So,
0: yeah.
1: He just says like it's collecting his driver's information, where he is at all times, all this stuff, and you know, as a kid, even like they're tracking our kids, whatever. I don't have a problem with them personally. I think, like I told him, I think they do more good than harm. I feel like only people that have some kind of bad record care about them, but right. He doesn't have any kind of record, obviously, and he's a great kid on the dean's list. So I don't know.
0: Do you think he's being groomed by just the reports that are out there about it?
1: No, my son has his own opinion. Like he's not Democrat and he's not Republican. He has his own opinion. He just doesn't think it's necessary.
0: Okay.
1: That's it. You know,
0: I personally don't care either way. I'm doing nothing wrong, so it doesn't matter to me because I know that every vehicle out there that's been made in the last, let's say, 5 years, it's tracking everything you do. You have no idea, but they can go in and pull everything out of that car in the computer, and they can show everywhere you've been. Everywhere you've been over the past, every day, they can do that. So it's already there, so I don't understand why it's such a big deal. But people are destroying these things. I mean, we're talking about these big poles, Jamie, like a light pole, that people are just, they're hooking up like chains to them and pulling them down with their vehicle.
1: Yeah, I don't know.
2: I mean, I could see on the opposing side why people would be concerned, like your son, because it is kind of, it's that big brother mentality, right?
1: Yeah.
2: Like, it's the slippery slope. Like, all right, we let them track our vehicles, bumper stickers, whatever. They're no, with these Flock cams. And then remember, they were trying to pass that law of AI cameras inside of your car. And basically, every new car that would be installed with cameras that are
1: remember
2: watching
1: we
2: you
1: were
2: constantly.
1: Freaking that.
2: Yeah.
1: That we're like, no, you cannot be inside my car.
2: So where do you draw the line?
1: Yeah.
0: Well, you draw the line there. You don't put a car out there with a camera on the inside to record everything
2: but
0: that you're
2: how
0: doing.
2: How is it any different than having these Flock cams? Yeah.
0: Well, how's it any different with a Flock cam than it is that a camera's on the side of that building getting every car that goes down the road?
1: Because you have a choice.
0: They're collecting it.
1: Because you know it's there and you won't pull in that parking lot. These are like randomly everywhere.
2: Yeah.
1: Like, wait, what? You're watching me over here? Again, I'm for them. I'm just trying to be the devil's advocate in this and say what my son said, which is he's like, you don't need to see me. You know, like let's stick with the good old days. You don't. You

0: even though my son's an AI company. but let's stick with the good old, you don't need to see what I'm doing all the time. Where I, and I'm like, what are you, like running drugs or something? Yeah. Why do you care?
1: Why do you care?
0: Yeah.
1: Well, like I said, I'm doing nothing wrong. And I know that we're on camera everywhere we go. Everywhere these days. So another camera, it is what it is, you know?
0: Well, people are very against it. So,
1: no kidding.
0: Yeah, I mean, because I had a friend that owned a casino, right? And so there's cameras everywhere in a casino. And I will tell you, there are people that abuse this system. So we went into the control room of the cameras at the casino that he owns. And he literally would go, who do you want to look at? And so we had a joystick, right? Yeah. And we sat there and we were voyeurs into all these people's lives, right? We even went up somebody's nose. We could look up their nose.
2: That's crazy.
0: We could see everything. All my friends were doing. He's like, oh, are your friends at that table? I'm like, yeah. So we took the joystick. We went over. We watched them. It was like people can really abuse this stuff and become voyeurs. Mm-hmm. So that's the only problem too.
1: I know a car that goes up and down my street. You know, every house on my block gets a video of that car because it sets off the Ring cameras.
0: Oh, I thought you were talking about Google Maps.
1: No,
0: mapping
1: I'm talking about the Ring cameras that I have on my house. Picks up every car that goes down the street.
0: Listen, every time that especially in Douglas County, when we get a bad guy, I'm always like, yay, Flock cameras.
1: And the Flock camera may come in handy looking for these two cars that are hit and runs.
0: Yeah. So, I mean, I think we love them when they work, but we don't like them when they're staring at us and we're like, hey, because I'm uncomfortable in here. We have all these cameras and I feel like our bosses tap into them and just watch us. And I don't like it at all. You know, I don't feel like they have the right to do that. I don't like it.
1: Man, I'm looking at pictures right now. These people, there's one town, I think it's in Ohio. They had like 12 cameras, Flock cameras. Every one of them got destroyed yesterday.
0: Oh, geez.
2: Wow.
1: Somebody took down the entire system in their town.
0: But remember before they fixed it, this was really funny, you guys. A long, long time ago, when they did the intersection cameras for running red lights.
1: Yeah.
0: Remember how many men were and women were busted for having affairs because they'd send the picture with the person in your passenger seat? And they're like, oh crap. So they got sued because all of a sudden that girl is not the wife. And so now they block that person out. Right?
1: I didn't like those cameras.
0: I still don't like those cameras at all.
1: Because every now and then, I got to get through a yellow light.
0: I know. And I know it's not fair.
1: And they'll clock you on a yellow light and you can't fight it.
0: You see the flash go off and you're like, oh crap.
2: I'm hooked.
1: That wasn't me. That wasn't red.
0: I know.
1: So I hated those.
0: Oh, I did too.
1: All right, BJ Jamie Morning Show.
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1: Right.
0: And then secondly, I mean, I know they're Jaguars. Well, I guess they're all-wheel drive, maybe. I don't know.
1: If I'm that company.
0: And how can you read the lines if it's snowed over?
1: Who owns them?
0: Alphabet.
1: Alphabet.
0: Yeah.
1: All right. If I'm Waymo Alphabet, I think I'd start in the summer. So that I can figure out the roads.
0: Well,
1: figure
0: they've
1: out
0: been
1: all
0: testing.
1: The mapping.
0: They are mapping. They've been testing. That's why they're not available. You've seen them downtown. They're mapping everything and doing all the testing. But let's take, for example, the hail situation.
1: Yeah.
0: I mean, we just had, flooded out hail. I don't know what it's going to do if it all of a sudden starts hailing.
1: Hell yeah.
0: Okay, you have got to go home. I know you didn't get sleep last night, but my God.
1: I just said hail, yeah.
0: Yeah.
1: Hail, yes, it would be a problem. That's all I said.
0: I don't know if you've seen the videos in San Francisco where they clog up the streets because they get confused. Have you seen those?
1: Hell yeah.
0: Okay, really, listen, they think I'm annoying. Meet that guy. Okay, meet that guy right there. You guys, by the way, and I don't want to disparage my Tesla at all because I love that car. Yesterday, we were a little off on the old Tesla.
2: Really?
0: Oh, yeah. It was a little scary. Well, first of all, it pulled out. I was on self-drive, right? And it pulled out in front of a car that was going faster than it calculated. And the guy had to slam on his brakes.
1: Well, that's not good.
0: That is not good, number one.
1: Did you call Elon?
0: No, I honked my horn so I could get you honk it and it recorded what just happened.
1: Oh, it does?
0: Yeah.
1: That's fancy.
0: And then you can send it to them. That happened. And then it ran two yellow lights and didn't even care. And one guy
1: Is it not supposed to run yellow? Because I run yellow all the time.
0: Not when there's a guy turning in front of you.
1: Oh, man. Oh, yeah, that's scary.
0: And he
1: scary.
0: Just looked at me and I had my hands up because I froze. I didn't know what to do. This tells me that
1: Couldn't
0: I'm not.
1: Couldn't you just grab the wheel?
0: Of course I could have, but I didn't.
1: Okay.
0: No, I panicked.
1: Can't you hit the brake?
0: Yes, but I didn't do any of it. I was scared.
1: So you froze in the moment?
0: I froze, and the guy looked at my eyes.
1: You're
0: going to
1: get killed out there.
0: Oh, don't say that.
1: You are.
0: He looked at my eyes. I looked at his eyes, and I threw my hands up like, I'm sorry. See, I'm not driving.
1: Oh, no. That's the worst thing you can do.
0: Yeah.
1: See, you've gotten so used to that car driving itself that when it came time to react,
0: you lost
1: all sense of reaction.
0: So
1: that's what happened.
0: So then I was bragging to my friends. It gets worse. So I was bragging to my friends. I love my car. Oh, my God. It drives me. I'm so great. And so all three of us get in our cars. We were at Perry's. We had some pizza. Yeah. And not the other Perry's because I've done that. And that's the wrong one. I was dressed differently. Anyway, so we all get in our cars. And I'm like, I'm waving. My car takes me all the way around Perry's. All the way around it, right? I don't know why. I'm like, hey, Grock, take me home. Take me home. And it goes they're already on another road. It takes me the other way around behind Home Depot, and it just gets stuck back there.
1: Maybe your car had a couple of cocktails, too.
0: I think it did. Yeah. I didn't have any cocktails.
1: I'm just saying.
0: I didn't have cocktails. I'm just saying my car just acted up.
1: Why does it do that, then?
0: I think there was a solar storm or something. Something happened. It had an off day yesterday.
1: That's an off
2: That's
1: day.
2: That's scary.
0: Yeah, it was scary.
1: Yeah, it's not good when your car has an off day, though.
0: I don't mind that it got lost and went behind Home Depot. I like the Home Depot. I know.
1: The alleys are pretty cool.
0: But it was embarrassing and humiliating that they were like, look, you're driving behind Home Depot.
1: Yeah, because your friends are, bragged about
0: I
1: it.
0: I did.
1: You know, this thing is just a genius.
0: I get a
1: computer
0: text,
1: on wheels.
0: Where the hell are you going? And I was like, I needed to pick up something from Home Depot.
1: Yeah, you got to pretend. You got to pretend you're getting a load of lumber, don't you? You do? I got some paint. They're mixing some paint for me. Why are you stuck in that alley facing a fence?
0: And then she goes, it's going backward and forward. I'm like, I know it's turning around.
1: Yes, it knows what it's doing, you dummy. My car's not stupid.
0: Yeah, it made me second guess it yesterday. It did. Especially the turn in front of two cars.
1: Maybe you bought a dumb one.
0: No, it's been pretty good.
1: Well, I mean, I would say those cars haven't, they got computers in them. They probably all don't have the same IQ.
0: Well, see,
1: you might have gotten one that's a little,
0: some people are saying that's why Waymo is better than FSD, than full self-drive in a Tesla, because Waymo has LiDAR. That's what that round thing is at the top.
1: Yeah.

0: I gotcha.
1: Whereas Elon went cheap, and he's like, we can do it all just with cameras.
0: No kidding.
1: Yeah. Oh. So he only does it with cameras because that LiDAR is kind of costly.
0: Yeah.
1: So, and I just read this poll. I just read this poll. What is wrong? And it said that 40% of people in Colorado are terrified of Waymo and won't get in one.
0: No kidding?
1: Yeah.
0: Yeah, I don't think I want in to get in
1: cool,
0: one.
1: It's cool, though.
2: Yeah, I don't know
0: if I want to, though.
1: But you, once you get in there, you'll be like, this is pretty cool.
0: After listening to your stories.
1: Well, that's...
0: I don't know if I want to be a part of that.
1: I don't have LiDAR.
0: But I've seen all those traffic jams. I've seen Waymos get stuck. I've seen Waymos go through red lights, run over a dog, all kinds of crap.
1: I've never seen them go through a red light. That one you made up. A Waymo?
0: No. I don't know if it was red, but... They've had their problems.
1: My favorite one is the one that's... not a wrecker. What do you guys... A tow truck, right? And so he has his thing tipped, right? The back end tipped so a car can be pulled up. And the Waymo just drives right up on it.
0: Oh, cool.
1: That's so cool, wasn't it?
0: Yeah. All right, BJ, Jamie Morning Show.

0: Let's go back to the story that you told me off air about the trying to sell a house.
1: This is a whole thing.
0: Because I've never heard said to me.
1: Yeah.
0: I'm not going to go there.
1: Okay.
0: But I've never heard the things you mentioned to me.
1: Okay. So I have a few friends, and I know you guys that are selling houses. I never realized how tumultuous a marriage can get when you're trying to sell a house. So there's a lot of fighting that goes on with marriages when you're trying to sell a house. My one friend, her house has been on the market since October, right? We're in August.
2: Wow.
1: Right? And then my other friend, she's had hers on the market for like 5 months. And so she was telling me like, I hate him right now. I'd like flat out hate my husband right now. I'm like, oh my God, you guys are so cute. I love them.
0: What's he doing wrong though?

0: What do you mean? I mean, what could be wrong? Except for I could see you haggling if you're going to, one wants to drop the price, the other doesn't. Nope. Okay? Nope. I can see that. But other than that, I don't know why you'd have a problem.
1: It's about open houses. So because you're a man, you don't understand open houses. So when you have an open house, all the pretty towels have to be out perfectly. Everything has to be, there can't be any clutter on the kitchen countertops. Everything has to look like a model show home. Every time you do a model house, I mean, open house, it has to look like a show home. You have got to make it look like nobody lives there. Otherwise, if you, it looks like that you live there, it makes some buyers uncomfortable.
0: So it has to stay pristine.
1: Yeah.
0: The entire time that you're trying to sell it because of people coming through to look at it, whatever, you got to be on your toes.
1: So you can imagine how stressful that is, right?
0: Okay. Yeah, always, that makes sense.
1: Well, I guess.
0: Now, they don't live in this house?
1: Oh, they do. They do.
0: Oh, that'd be difficult to do.
1: Like last Saturday, she had 7 showings in a row.
0: Yeah, that would be hard to do.
1: Because they really want to sell it, right? So I guess.
0: Yeah.
1: I guess her husband's feet stink.
0: Oh. No kidding.
1: It's. So her husband's feet.
0: That's a problem.
1: Right.
0: When people come in.
1: So she's like, I don't understand what you're doing in your office. So she like always has a candle in his office and everything. She's like, I don't understand if he takes off his shoes and then just she thinks he shuffles around his stinky feet all over the carpet.
0: Yeah, and gets that all inside the carpet.
1: Yeah,
0: and
1: so she's
0: come through and smell.
1: And he can't smell it.
0: No, you never can smell your own odor.
1: And she's like, dude, you have like grown ass man stench on your feet. Like your feet stink and I can smell it. And I know the realtor can smell it. Well, he can't smell it. So she's been pouring borax in his shoes.
0: Okay.
1: Well, I guess it burned his skin a little bit.
0: Oh, he had old hot feet, did he?
2: Oh, man.
0: Borax. What exactly is borax?
1: I don't know. Borax.
0: Borax.
1: I think it's you wash whites in it.
0: I don't know.
1: Isn't it kind of like a bleach
2: it's
1: or
2: like
1: something?
2: Bleach.
0: I don't know.
1: I think so. I don't know either.
0: Borax?
1: I was just like, whoa. Yeah, so that was one. All right, so his feet stink. And he's like, you know what? If they don't like, you know, how this house smells or whatever, then this isn't about how it smells. And she's like, it's all a presentation. Have you ever sold a house?
0: Yes, I've sold a house, but it didn't go through what you're discussing.
1: Okay.
0: I didn't go through an open house.
1: The open houses?
0: It was sold so fast because the market was different.
1: Okay.
0: Right now, the market's horrible.
1: But can you imagine your own particular house?
0: Yeah.
1: And mine and yours, Carson, and every weekend we have to have it perfect?
0: Yeah.
1: Like that would just...
2: It'd be a nightmare.
1: And so I think the husband's had it.
0: People just, parading through it. It would be, it'd be a real pain, especially for months.
1: And I think the husband's over it. And so at this point, he just wants to live in it and like, let's just live our lives. But she wants to sell it. And so then, so they're Catholic, right? They're really, really good Catholic people. Love them. So she bought on Amazon some kind of saint. Saint Peter, Saint Thomas, I don't know who all the saints are because I'm not Catholic, but she bought a saint on Amazon. I didn't know they even sold saints on Amazon.
0: Yeah, they sell everything.
1: Yeah.
0: You can buy a saint.
1: They bought like this big, 1 foot, 2 foot saint, right? And they buried him upside down in the yard.
0: All right, now that I've never heard of. This is wild. You take a saint that you order from Amazon,
1: a plastic saint.
0: Now, how spiritual could that saint really be? Bought it from Jeff Bezos.
1: I mean,
0: come on.
1: And then you bury him upside down to make him uncomfortable. Because you're uncomfortable with the situation that's going on or something. And so when you sell the house, then he can come up and be comfortable.
0: I've never, ever heard this.
1: Is that crazy?
0: I've never heard the saint story.
1: Me either. And so I was like, wait a minute. I want to make sure I get this, like, because I have to digest this.
0: Yeah.
1: I want to make sure I say it right for the show. And she's like, all right, so the thought is you bury him upside down and And I was like, why would you want to make a saint uncomfortable?
0: Yeah.
1: Seems mean.
0: It seems cruel.
1: Yeah. Seems really mean.
2: It seems like it's going to come back on you.
1: Right? I was like, so you make him spelunk into the soil, go spelunking and caving or something, upside down. And you put him upside down. Saint whoever he is uncomfortable. And then when you sell the house, then he can come up for air.
0: All right. Let me tell you how I'd approach this, okay?
1: Yeah.
0: If I came to your house to buy it, and I got out of my car and I saw a saint's feet sticking out of the ground. I probably wouldn't buy that house.
1: Because they seem
0: crazy.
1: I'd be
0: like, these are some weird

0: people, man. Right? They got a saint upside down in the front yard.
1: I know.
0: I'm not buying this house.
1: And you just
0: They're weird.
1: You see plastic sandals?
0: Yeah. I'm not buying that house, Jamie. I'm moving on. I'm getting back in my car, and I can't get out of there fast enough.
1: Right? Like, why are there two white legs and plastic sandals sticking out of the ground? Like, that is weird. Leather sandals.
0: Oh, there are people that know what we're talking about. It's St. Joseph. Oh, old St. Joe.
1: That is weird, you guys. I'm sorry.
2: Someone did it in 22 and it said it worked.
1: It worked for
2: them?
1: Yeah. She swears by it. She said that all her friends say you have to bury this.
0: And
1: then,
0: that's crazy.
1: But then what do you do? So then after you sell the house, you let him... This seems like saint abuse. Doesn't it?
0: It does.
1: And then one of the other girls is like, oh yeah, when I lose something, I pray to Saint Timothy or something. And she's like, it always works. If I'm like, dear Saint Timothy, I can't find my keys, then he finds them for
0: her. Yeah.
1: But the saint thing. So then I went out with my other friends. I went out for cocktails last night, and I was telling the girls, well, my one friend she's really Catholic. And she's like, oh, yeah, you totally do that to sell a house.
0: Now I back up just a minute with what you were saying about her finding her keys and St. Timothy and all that. My wife does that. Now, she's Catholic, okay?
1: Right, yeah.
0: But she does that. She has this routine that if something's missing or something needs to be fixed or whatever, she prays to a saint. In order, and it works out for her.
1: Yeah, that's.
0: And she finds her keys or wallet or whatever it is that's missing.
1: But here's my point with that.
0: But I don't know.
1: So you pretty much know it's somewhere in the house. Does really pray into that? It's about like retracing your steps. Aren't you just sitting there thinking about like where to put it?
0: Well, I've prayed for this show to be better sometimes.
1: That's why we have to get somebody upside down and make them uncomfortable.
0: Let's just use Carson.
1: Put him upside down.
0: Let's put him upside down outside.
1: Can you go get some Carson sandals and a gown?
0: Yeah. Let's just bury you upside down, Carson.
1: And
0: you're
1: so
0: our little saint.
1: I was telling my friend this, and she's like, oh, yeah, it's totally a thing, and people believe in it. And she said, her mom is like 80 or whatever and kind of losing some sense of reality, I guess. I guess her mom started writing on the front steps in chalk some kind of Catholic crap on the steps to keep the bad spirits away. What is that one?
0: I have no idea.
1: Catholics are crazy.
0: I live in a Catholic household.
1: Yeah.
0: And we don't write on the steps. We don't put messages out. We certainly don't bury people upside down in the front yard. So I don't really know what's going on.
1: We did it, Jamie. Let me read some of these. Let's see here. We did it, Jamie. We did it when we were selling our home in Durango over a year ago. And we were very lucky. All of a sudden it sold after we buried him. St. Joseph is the saint that you bury upside down. It should be near the house that you have, near the for sale sign, facing the house.
0: That's wacky.
1: St. Anthony is the one that you pray to when you lose stuff. Somebody else says, works. I've done it with two houses. Both of my houses sold after I buried him.
3: Wow.
0: It's just wild that I've never heard of it.
1: I know.
0: And I live in a Catholic household.
1: That is.
0: And I've never heard of any of this.
1: But you have to make us, I know I'm repeating myself, but I just wanted to say it again. It feels wrong and abusive to say that you're going to make a saint uncomfortable.
0: Yeah,
1: I mean, he has sainthood.
0: I could see you using a devil.
1: Right?
0: You know? Yeah. Okay, but a saint?
1: Like, wait a minute. I have to be down here so you sell a freaking house? I'm a saint. Do you know what I had to go through to be sainted? You know?
0: BJ Jamie Morning Show.
1: God.
0: We'll be right back.
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3: Littleton C470 has got road work happening and conditions are stop and go. You'll see the brake lights before and after Wadsworth. Aurora southbound 225, slow spots here from before Parker to past Yosemite as you head toward I-25 in Denver. Commerce City, it's solid on westbound 270 from 70 to Vasquez. Other way, eastbound from I-25 to past 76 is where you'll see the brake lights here. Lakeside to Denver, westbound 70, it's slow traffic from Sheridan on over to past Federal. Joey Vlasny with Denver Traffic.
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Fall is a vibe. 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DSW, let us surprise you.

0: Alice 105.9, the BJ Jamie Morning Show. You want to hear a story of a really dumb crook?
1: Okay.
0: Just real quick.
1: I love story time with BJ Harris.
0: Yeah. There's a guy that works at Steak and Shake.
1: Yeah.
0: And no. He worked at the Shake Shack. That's what it was. Shake Shack. And he's an employee there. Well, he had a couple of days off coming up, okay?
1: Yeah.
0: So he took his 2 days off, but on one of the days off, he came back to the store with a mask on and a disguise and robbed the store that he works at for $3,000.
1: Oh, okay.
0: 2 days later, after his time off was up, he came back to work like nothing happened.
1: Okay.
0: Well, it's a dumb crook story, remember?
1: But how would they know him if he was wearing a disguise?
0: Well, I guess he was overweight. There was a certain body type. I guess his voice. But they're like, hey, Larry, you just robbed us.
1: Oh, we knew it was you. Okay.
0: Larry, you just robbed us. Now you're coming back to work. Larry, what's going on with you? You work here, you robbed the place, and now you're back to work.
1: I feel like that you told the story poorly. I'm not going to lie.
0: Really?
1: Yeah.
0: Oh, really? Yeah. You could tell it better.
1: Yeah, I could. I could.
0: How about they tell the story?
2: A Valley Shake Shack employee is behind bars accused of robbing his own workplace at gunpoint. Police say Keandre Simmons wore a mask to hold up the Kierland Commons location. 33-year-old locked a coworker in a cooler, allegedly, while then demanding cash from the manager. And he got away with $2,800, the suspect did. Neither employee was hurt. Those co-workers, though, they told police they were pretty sure they knew who the robber was. The suspect knew the store's layout and equipment like an employee would. Officers arrested Simmons 2 days later when he showed up for his next shift.
0: He showed up to come back to work.
1: They're like, he knew the layout right. And everything. It sounds like to me like he grabbed a burger, put it on the grill, you know, from the back and like made a hamburger or something.
0: Probably has a locker to back that says Larry on it. Yeah, he went to that and opened it up. Yeah. But they're like, hey, well, that must be Larry. He knows his locker number. Right?
1: Yeah.
0: Now, do you think for a minute, though, that me, Carson, you, whomever, that we could get a disguise and have a disguise that's good enough that you would never know it's us if you came here to this building?
1: Well, one Halloween I dressed as a trash can. You wouldn't know.
0: And you think you fooled everybody?
1: I did.
0: Nobody knew who you were.
1: Nobody knew. I put the whole trash can over my body.
3: I mean, that is, yeah. You could pull
1: and
3: off
1: I
3: that.
1: Cut out little eye holes.
0: Larry was not a trash can.
1: Just saying.
0: All he did was put on a mask and a hat and just a little disguise and went in and robbed the place he works at.
1: I think that Carson could pull it off, but you, no way. No way.
0: Why?
1: BJ.
0: You think they would know it's me?
1: I mean, there's just so much. Yep.
3: And I bet you'd wear socks and flops.
1: For sure.
3: He would forget that.
1: For sure.
0: I'll take that as a compliment. There's so much of me.
1: They're just so much.
0: I couldn't hide it all.
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0: You know what I hate? I see these lists on my feed, and you've seen them too, where have you ever done blank? And then they'll have a list of stuff, and you get a point for each one that you've done.
1: Yeah, that makes
0: sense. It's so depressing because I'm always, I've done them all. I've done them all. So it makes you feel like a real boomer.
1: No, because like if it's travel, like I always get the travel.
0: No.
1: Oh,
0: this is beyond travel.
1: Oh, because like usually I see the list, like mark how many states you've gone to or how many countries, you know, things like that.
0: No, those I don't mind. Okay. It's the ones that date you.
1: Oh, I haven't seen those.
0: Like for an example, okay. Have you ever used a phone book?
1: Oh,
0: you
1: right.
0: See what I'm saying?
1: Yeah, I do.
0: Mm-hmm. Now you go through that list, and I'll give you a few of those that are in here. Every time I see them, I score 100.
1: Oh, that would make me sad.
0: That makes me
1: all
0: sad.
1: All right, go through a few of them. Okay.
0: All right. Have you ever used a rotary phone?
1: I actually have one at the cabin. As a joke, you can buy them now. Yeah.
0: I have one in my basement.
1: Because I have a landline out there because before Garmin came around. Anyway, go ahead.
0: I have a wall one in the basement where it has the thing you talk into and you hold up the other end to listen.
1: Yeah, because Amazon sells those
0: the
1: too.
0: The
1: plastic
0: old
1: ones. Yeah.
0: This is an actual phone.
1: Yeah.
0: All right, so let's see, a rotary phone. Have you ever used a typewriter?
1: ASDF, JKL, semicolon.
0: This is going to make you feel bad, okay? All right. We're going to score 100 on all these.
1: It's a home run.
0: Have you ever owned an encyclopedia?
1: Well, here's the thing.
0: Your dad was a professor.
1: I know, but I'm going to tell you a sad story about the encyclopedias. Are you ready?
0: Yeah.
1: This is a sad story. So our Kroger store sold them. Right? And they were like...
0: The encyclopedia. Britannica?
1: Yeah. They were like $17 a book.
0: Uh-huh.
1: So that's expensive.
0: That's a lot.
1: It's $17, I remember. And it was like, you know, we had like three. It's all we could afford.
0: Oh.
1: We didn't have...
0: Yeah,
1: those rich people had the whole set.
0: The set's like 18 books, isn't it?
1: Oh, it's yeah.
2: That's a lot.
1: But I just remember the rich people, they had the whole set. We had... So when I did my book reports or I did any science fair, I just do JK. I could every type topic had to be L or JK or Q.
0: Well, at least you knew your limits. You know? I'm just saying you stuck to your limits.
1: I had to stick with those, yeah.
0: Unless you're assigned something that's a D.
1: Well, I'm screwed. I had to go to the library. Yeah.
0: Have you ever accessed the internet with dial up? You know, it's amazing. My kids never have it. They're 30 something years old. The three oldest boys.
1: Yeah, really?
0: And they never had dial up. Because they never got on the internet until after 2000.
1: Wow. Well, a lot of people in the small towns still had dial up. So, anyway.
0: Let's see here. Have you ever used a paper map to get somewhere?
1: Oh, yeah.
0: Don't they make you feel bad?
1: Well, I was actually watching a Seinfeld episode last night, and he was using a map, and he had a car on it with a highlighter.
2: That's awesome.
1: Right? Where he was going to go.
2: I remember printing out sheets and sheets of MapQuest. Everywhere we went, me and my mom on a hockey trip, every turn.
1: MapQuest. Right yeah. Remember all the ads on it, too? Literally, he's not lying. So if you were going somewhere on MapQuest, let's just say I was just going to Thornton, right? It would be four pages of directions. You're driving, you have to turn the next page.

0: Because you stapled them together, and you're like, "Oh God, how do I?"
1: And then there'd be a blank page because there was an ad right on there.
0: Like, oh my God, that's so funny. That is such a true story. Yeah.
2: Do you still own VHS tapes?
0: No.
1: No.
2: You I do.
0: Because he thinks someday they're going to be worth something.
1: My mom still has boxes of VHS.
2: Really? Yeah, I've got them. We don't use them, but I've got them. They're in the basement.
0: What are you going to do with them?
2: I just haven't gotten rid of them. They're
0: just
2: there.
0: I know, but you can't. They're just there. You are a pack rat. You can't throw away stuff.
2: I can't.
0: No.
2: Nah. All right, we'll be right back.

0: Did you see a video yesterday of a guy that got banned from Walmart because he goes in and pays for other people's stuff? Have you seen this?
1: Oh, is he like a TikToker? TikToker? I see. There's a guy. He's like tall. He has black hair.
0: Yeah.
1: He goes in there a lot and pays for people's stuff. Is it him?
0: Is that where it's from? I don't know. I don't know. Carson, is that where it's from? Is that the guy?
2: Yeah.
0: That's the guy. Yeah. Oh, okay. So you've seen it.
1: Yeah, I've seen it.
0: I've not heard of this guy.
1: Yeah, there's a few of them. They do it for content. So maybe it's getting annoying or something. He doesn't look like he has money. It's pretty crazy because he's just dressed in like Bahama-like shorts. You know what I mean?
0: You know more about this than I do.
1: And he has a t-shirt on. And then he'll go up to people and he'll say, I've got hers. And then the lady will say like, no, I got it. You don't have to pay for it. And he's like, no, I want to. I want to pay for it.
2: Yeah.
1: And then he videoed.
0: Who cares if it's videoed? He's doing a good deed.
1: I mean,
0: kind of like the Shaquille O'Neal stuff, right?
1: I don't know. I don't know.
0: What would Walmart have against that? Let's call Greg Penner and ask him. Let's call him. Let's see what's going on. All right, so a cop chases him down. Is that right, Carson?
2: Yeah, he got pulled up.
0: He gets pulled over because the cop wants to notify him that he's been banned from Walmart.
1: Oh, okay.
0: So the police go after him.
3: So you guys are both going to get issued trespass warnings from Walmart, okay? You guys are no longer allowed to go to any Walmarts, any Sam's Clubs, or any Murphy gas station for life, okay? So it is a life ban from
4: Who's
3: Walmart.
4: Who's issuing that?
3: What?
4: Who's issuing that?
3: Walmart is.
4: So what? What'd we do?
3: That's any private business can. I didn't go to Walmart. I just came and.
4: Well, they can't just do it for no reason.
3: Yes, I can.
5: Even if we're not there,
3: they don't have to have a reason.
5: But I don't.
4: Well, can I appeal that?
3: What?
4: Can I appeal?
3: You can call corporate. Yeah,
4: I'm definitely appealing.
3: That's.
4: I'm gonna give it to my lawyer. Have a good day, buddy.
3: You as well.
0: Holy cow.
1: I guess maybe he's just, maybe it's a nuisance. I don't know. Or people have complained that are in the videos. I don't know. Maybe it I don't know,
0: that
1: you guys.
0: Wild, though.
1: Well, yeah, we need to call Greg.
0: Bed for life.
1: Hey, Greg. Greg Penner.
0: I shared this yesterday, and my caption was, is it really a punishment to be banned from Walmart?
1: Well, there is that. Good point. Yeah, that's weird.
6: This slacker show.
7: It spilled... Not one, not two, but two.

0: I know. You're not alone.
1: I feel like I just get dumber and dumber.
0: But I feel like that you're not alone. I think a lot of people feel like that.
1: I'm intimidated by it, too. Because I ask dumb questions, too.
0: Yeah.
1: You know? And you know that AI is so smart that it's saying, boy, this is a dumb one. The one that's asking the questions now, they're judging me. I'll guarantee you.
0: My kid is so deep into it that he has agents that do all his work for him.
1: Yeah, I want an agent.
0: I mean, that's not a real person. That's an AI. AI has agents, and it literally does everything for him. It sorts things and does reminders and all his tasks. And I was like, what? An agent in my head is like at William Morris that's like, get you a job.
2: Yeah.
0: You right?
2: But see, that's the thing. We're gonna rely on AI so much that we're all just going to be dumb because we won't know how to do anything.
1: Yeah,
0: it's like when I got my iPhone. I was like, what you do with this thing? This thing is hard.
1: Yeah, but iPhone's a breeze.
0: Oh, it's nothing. Yeah, I agree.
1: AI.
0: That's crazy.
1: Wild.
0: I mean, honestly, it does all his tasks. Can you imagine? He was talking about, oh, this agent does this. And I'm like, it's such a foreign words to me. You know what he's talking about with Claude and everything?
1: I don't have an agent. I have no agents. Not in my house.
0: No, I don't either.

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1: Fall is a vibe. 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Whatever you fall for, get shoes that get you. We've got the trends. You bring the vibes. DSW, let us surprise you.

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It's Alice 105.9. What's going on? It is Heather Collins. How are we doing on this Thursday? Starting to really feel like fall. I saw that Amazon officially said it was pumpkin spice time, so we're officially in it, and I'm very happy. And I know Aaron from the Slacker Show is also very happy about this.

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0: Roma, Roma, ma, gaga, ooh la la, what's your bad romance?
1: Hey. Hey, what's up, guys? This is Justin Bieber.
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0: What if the thing you're listening to right now never got interrupted? What if it could play uninterrupted from room to room on Sonos? What if you start with two Sonos speakers just to see how it feels? What if you really like how it feels and you become a Sonos person who can't stop saying to their friends, "What if you start with two Sonos speakers just to see how it feels?" Because it's not magic, but it's not not magic.
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0: 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Well, I finished the book in one night anyway, so I win, Patty. 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
1: It's time once again for a great mate debate.
2: We'll get this side and that side. We'll get them straight. It's the Slacker Show's great mate debate.
1: What do we have, Hack?
3: We have a lovely couple today. It's Whitney and Alan, and they are debating how much are you supposed to intervene in your children's lives?
1: Whitney seems to have won the toss here. Whitney?
4: Yay. What's going on?
1: Wow, what's going on with you?
4: Well, it's a little complicated over here. So okay. I guess I'll just start at the beginning. We moved, Alan, and we have a daughter, Ainsley. We moved recently to a new neighborhood. It's really nice. We have a lovely home here.

0: that meant that our daughter is attending a new middle school, and that has not been easy.
1: Yeah, that's kind of a toughie.
2: I got to ask the girls in the room. Middle school is awful for girls, isn't it?
1: It was my personal worst. I had a better time in middle school than in high school.
2: Huh. Okay. So how it's not going well now that you're at this or she's at this new school?
0: Oh, that's like sugarcoating it. She keeps coming home crying because the girls at the school have been like beyond cruel. They've decided that instead of Ainsley, her name is Ain't-ly, like the word ain't. They're ostracizing her clothes. They just like are making it really clear that she's the new girl and she's the worst. And like, she's not like she hasn't met anyone to have lunch with even.
2: Okay. And so what do you want to do about it?
0: End her heartbreak, which would end my heartbreak. I want to talk to the school about it and maybe even talk to the parents of these mean girls and then we can make things right. I mean, my daughter should not have to go through that.
2: Let's just get Alan in here right away and get all points of view before. Alan?
3: Yai.
2: So is everything, has she portrayed this accurately? Is that what's going on?
3: Yeah, unfortunately. I mean, you know, like you said, middle school is tough, and I think girls probably have it tough, but I certainly had it tough in school. But from my perspective, I think we're only going to make it tougher if we intervene as parents.
2: So what do you want to do? Nothing? You want her to... And I'm not saying that in a bad way. I'm like,
1: right. You
2: want to teach her to have thicker skin? You want to teach her how to knock a bully down? Like, what do you want?
1: Just feels dangerous.
2: I know. But what do you think is the solution, if not talking to people?
3: Well, I hate to say let it continue to happen, but I think these girls get tired of it. I think everybody grows older and, you know, our daughter's got to learn that people have insecurities and they force them outward. There's nothing we can do about it. If she wants to go and buy new clothes, so be it. But, you know, they'll find something else to make fun of.
0: Can I butt in here? Because Alan had it so easy. He was the quarterback of the middle school and high school football teams. Like, I don't think you quite get what this is. And I was the outsider more in high school, probably, than middle school. And it is wretched. You don't get it.
2: Okay, Whitney, and I'm not taking his side, but it's like, I would say this would be a no-brainer if she was, in the classic sense, being bullied.
1: Like, physically.
2: Correct. Or even more so psychologically.
1: Sure. But do you not think this constant picking on is becoming psychological?
2: If that were true, this show would be in the HR department every single day.
4: Well, we probably should be, so.
2: But you know what I'm saying? There is a point where you got to go, in the real world, you can't always, please don't be mad at me, you can't have your parents intervene every time something goes wrong.
4: I think it's a really...
3: I completely agree.
4: It's risky to go, maybe going to the school with some form of like, please do not speak directly to the girls yet, but like, I'm making you aware of this.
2: That's how the school
4: works.
2: But
4: it's a real slippery slope if you get involved with the other parents.
5: Yeah, because if the school does talk to the kids, it's like, what's going on? We don't know.
2: Who else would have said except Ainsley?
5: Yeah, they can probably put it together. But I'm torn on this because I think you got to have thick skin. But seeing your kid come home every day and like school in the morning is a fun time for our family because everyone's excited and we're getting ready and it's a rush and it's just fun. And to think of like going through that when your kid is like dreading going.
4: Right.
5: I don't know.
2: 303-222-5423. Please text. Please call if your kid has been, even if it's been more severe bullying or whatever we're calling this.
4: I think this is still bullying.
2: But there is there are bullies in... There's just bullies in life.
4: When you're at that age, I feel like Aaron will relate to this, you kind of still feel like there's not enough to go around for all the girls. And so they're being very protective of their friend group.
1: Yeah.
4: And it's kind of like, we don't have room for another.
1: Yeah.
4: We don't have the space.
1: They're jealous because she's the shiny new one in town and everyone wants to get to know. Well, once she makes friends, which yeah. that will happen.
4: They're kind of just trying to keep that from yeah.
2: But if we, right if and again, I'm not taking either side, but if we follow Alan's advice, it's like keep going in until you're so psychologically damaged that you're not even capable right. of making friends. It's like, I don't know the right answer. I do think intervening is bad, but I think not doing nothing is also.
4: But what about intervening and forcing her to join a club or join a team or do something that's different than this group so that maybe she makes a different friend or only one of this group is in the basketball team, whatever it is. Mm-hmm. And

0: I don't know that it's possible. Or to see that, I don't know if you want to be friends with these people.
1: Right.
0: Like,
1: you don't.
0: I do, but I do right now. Right. And how do you get that?
1: Mm. All right, well, we're going to get calls. Whitney, Ellen, anybody want to say anything else before we get you a jury?
2: I do. I have concerns that this is the kind of treatment that can lead a young, impressionable girl to end up with, like, all the things that we don't want to see, like eating disorders and stuff. Yeah. What do I do?
1: Yeah. Ellen, anything, closing arguments?
3: I think we're jumping to conclusions. Unfortunately, I think these are kids being kids, and yeah, they're rotten, but, you know, there's no reason to suspect that this is going to be anything worse than it is right now.
1: Okay. Hang on. Don't move. I don't think it's fair to use his easy path against him.
4: Also, like, I think an easy path from the outside as an adult is so different than when you're living it.
1: Yeah.
4: Like, she's like, he was the quarterback. Like, that doesn't mean he was worry-free.
1: Right.
4: But I surprisingly am like, this stuff does just pass if you keep a close eye on your kid.
1: But trying to tell your whatever-year-old daughter that, like, it's going to get better, and then she still comes home crying. And it's like, I know Hack's got the feeling, like, your daughter is crying.
0: Mm-hmm. Yeah.
1: Suck it up. Rub some dirt on it. Words no dad says to their daughter.
0: No, right? No.
1: But Alan,
4: I don't know. Actually, maybe my dad.
1: you were farther down the line.
4: Yes, yes.
1: So it's like, you don't say it to your first daughter. I can tell you that.
4: Yeah.
1: All right. Alan wants to, like, not intervene and let this bullying, for lack of a better word, continue. And Whitney wants to land right in the middle of it and get parents and educators involved. What should they do? 303-222-5423.
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0: We're in the middle of a great mate debate between Whitney and Alan. We're getting into the definition of bullying, which I don't want to get bogged down in that. Their daughter, Ainsley, going to a new middle school, and the kids are making fun of her clothes, mm-hmm. changed her name to Ainsley.
1: Ainsley.
0: Ainsley, yeah. I mean, it's just kind of ostracizing her at lunch and stuff. I don't know. It's not fun. Is it bullying? We don't need to debate it. Whitney wants to intervene, talk to the school, talk to the parents, get something done. Alan's like, this too shall pass.
1: Yeah.
0: And it does, I'm not taking his side, but there is a place where you do have to learn to cope with bad things, but you don't have to learn to cope with really bad things.

0: right? So, Whitney Allen, feel free to jump in with anybody if you want to argue with them or agree with them, and we'll start with Caleb.
1: Yay.
0: Whose side are you on?
1: I am on the mom side.
0: Okay.
1: So I am a prior teacher of middle school as of last year. So the thing about this is that this is modern day bullying in middle school. It's not like the classic movies or even the 90s. These girls are mean to each other on purpose and they break them down. And unfortunately, if it goes on too long, it's just going to get worse. So there's really no growing skin. These girls are built like this. And they're not going to stop, and it is honestly kind of a failure of the school if it's happening in the classroom. It needs to be figured out because this is unfair, and it should not just be an excuse.
0: So,
2: thank you.
0: You think she should intervene just with the school, or should she go all the way and find the parents?
1: What I would recommend is, you know, even just having a phone call with her teachers. I've had plenty of kids like that where they needed this contact. Start with the parents and even go up to, like, have her go into counseling and stuff like that.
3: Huh.
1: And that is, like, the perfect beginning. That's because the school will handle it pretty seriously because it is bullying.
0: Thank you for the call, man. I mean, he's on the front line, so I guess, yeah. Or was.
3: Can I share something we got in a text?
0: Yeah.
3: I guess there's a line called, I just lost it.
4: Safe to tell,
3: yes. That is, like, a anonymous reporting, so you can report something to the school anonymously. But I guess it's very
0: obvious.
3: It's
0: just like
3: obvious.
0: We said, it's going to be like, oh.
3: Yeah, oh, it's they're Ainsley. Bullying this girl.
0: They're going to know. It's
3: Shoot, you're right. Okay, never mind.
0: No, I mean,
4: it's still a good option.
0: It is a good option. Sonia?
5: Yay.
0: Whose side are you on?
5: So I'm on Whitney's side, and I'm on Whitney's side because that's the situation with my daughter. It was fifth grade. It was a new school, and she has an unusual name, and I'm not going to say it because it's very unusual, and if she's listening, she'll know I'm talking about her. But she got teased for her name. She got teased for her clothes. She had pink hair, so she got teased for her hair. Nobody liked her. She didn't have lunch friends. Like, literally, same exact problem. And my husband was on the same side as Alan, was like, nope, don't talk to anybody. Just let it go. You're going to be the mean mom. You're going to embarrass her. Just let it happen. And I did for a while, and it just kept getting worse, and it kept getting worse until the point that my daughter started having panic attacks.
3: Yeah.
5: To the point she was actually fainting before school. She would throw up every morning before school. Like, it was horrible. We went to a GI specialist because we didn't know what was going on. We put her on medication because we didn't know what was going on. And finally, I went to the school and I was like, look, my kid's on medication now. She needs to have this medicine at school. And they're like, well, could it possibly be something that's happening with friend relationships? That was her school counselor. And I was like, yeah, it probably has something to do with it. The school counselor actually got involved. And they handled it very delicately. They started doing what they call these lunch bunch things, where they would pull in what appeared to be random students in for lunch to have lunch together to find common ground.
3: That's very cool.
5: She just entered sixth grade. When she left fifth grade, there were only two girls remaining in her class that were still very mean to her. And we talked about how sometimes you just got to deal with mean people because that is going to happen in life. But she was so excited to get into sixth grade and actually make new friends and take some of the old friends with her. It was life-changing for us to go to the school.
0: Wow. I hate the fact that she was shaking and throwing up and all that stuff.
3: Yeah.
5: As a mother, it was horrible, like, to watch. And then I was like, there's something wrong with my kid. And since that has happened, no more.
3: Oh, no.
0: And scene.
3: We lost her.
0: Okay. We got to get at least one more person in here. But obviously Whitney Allen, you've asked your daughter. Does she want you to intervene?
6: She wants it to stop. I mean, I love the. I don't remember the caller's name just now, but the counselor like did that lunch bunch thing. That's really inspiring to me. That gives me hope.
0: Okay, but so I'm she said she wants
7: by,
0: it to stop, but not. I'm sorry, Alan. Go ahead.
7: No, I was just going to say I'm quite moved by the callers so far, and I feel so much commiseration. But I got to tell you, what I'm also hearing is that this is something that happens commonly. That this is happening to a lot of young kids.
3: But it has to be intervened, is what we're hearing.
0: So far, everybody who's called has said it like that last one was like I was kind of on your side, Alan, but like if it gets worse.
7: I hear it.
3: Right.
0: Like having your daughter cry, I know you're probably not willing or happy about that, but if she starts being ill in the morning, like,
3: yeah,
0: dude, we don't want this to get worse. Let's get one more in here. Jenny?
2: Yai, how
8: Yai.
2: Are you?
8: Yai.
0: Whose side are you on?
2: Well, I'm going to fall kind of in the middle. I see both of their points, but I'm going to offer you a suggestion.
0: Okay.
2: Go into the principal, talk, and I did this with kids at the middle school I worked at, and I taught there for over 30 years. Get the principal involved, hand both, all parties, a spiral notebook, and anytime something is said or done, they document it, because it's going to be in court. Just tell them it's going to be in court for harassment. Oh. It ended the bullying with one little girl that was always in tears and the boy that was teasing her. It ended it that very day. It never happened again.
3: That feels so extreme.
2: They were afraid to go into court.
9: You're going to jail.
4: Like, if you continue down that road, it's going to turn into harassment, and it will become something more serious.
3: You're also lying to them.
0: Kind.
4: I don't view it that way.
0: Kind. Well, you're, because it could end up in court. It could.
3: It could.
0: So they are just keeping a journal. Whitney, I think you see what's happening here, and are the texts the same?
3: Oh, yeah.
6: Like the nuclear option, that's almost terrifying. Even though I want to help her, that seems like, I don't know. Is that
3: you
6: okay?
3: Might have some
6: is that a lot?
3: Before that.
8: Well, I do want to say there's Greg, who we don't have time to get to, but he says he had a niece or somebody who had the same, and she brought donuts to school when she was having, and then made a lot of friends.
3: Oh, cute.
8: And
0: so but it's a pre.
8: Donuts
7: simple. I mean,
3: are you saying you're not our friend?
0: It's not a terrible like before
3: starter.
0: It's a one day try, and if it doesn't kind of move the needle, then Alan, you lost in flying color. Yeah. So you got to be open to her intervening.
7: I'm hearing the music. I understand the song everyone else is dancing to. And then look, let's try it. I'll tell you this though. I'll certainly try donuts before going to the principal. But yeah, I think it's important we keep an active eye on it and take it seriously. I mean, she's our world.
0: Wow. Thank you guys for this is a super important issue. So we appreciate it.
8: Good luck.
0: Yeah.
7: Thank you.

0: feels good, doesn't it?
1: It does, actually. It's awesome. Yeah.
2: My creative liberty was that I didn't do the
3: Or no.
4: I like it. Shout out to the texter that doesn't like the
5: Yeah. Exactly.
0: One person. The rest of the texters like the and the creative liberty.
5: I don't like the
0: You don't like the

0: today, dude.
1: I do have a question for you.
2: Yeah.
1: Regarding creative licenses. I always thought this when you listen to a song. Liberties. Sorry. And you hear like a Jonas Brothers song and you hear like Nick in the background going, oh, or
0: yeah.
1: whatever.
0: Red dress, yeah.
1: Do they do that separately?
2: Yes.
1: And just by themselves?
2: Yes.
1: And are you self-conscious the whole time you're in there? Just being like, and are you just freestyling it?
2: Yes.
1: That seems, I could not do that. That way I would be too self-conscious.
2: As a non-singer, like I can sing, but I was never, it's the worst part. And you feel, I can't imagine how you do it. Because you're just like, and you're just singing your own, it's stupid. It's crazy.
0: Much like the ones we take here. Good evening.
2: Good evening.
0: Welcome to the program.
2: Thanks.
0: We've got another update on, and this feels like years ago, but another update on Taylor Frankie Paul's Bachelorette season that never aired.
3: I was wondering.
2: I thought you guys said they were going to air it.
3: Yeah, that was the last I heard.
0: That was the last.
2: Did they stream it?
0: Aaron had heard that. No, they did not end up doing that. And actually the creator.
3: They said that they were going to air it.
0: Yeah, the creator, what's his name? Rob something. He went on to be like, we actually are evaluating the entire franchise as a whole.
3: Oh.
0: And that it's entirely unknown whether or not Taylor Frankie Paul's season of The Bachelorette will ever air. But she was just, I thought it was a podcast, but in a sneak preview of the new season of Secret Lives of Mormon Wives, she was talking with a couple of the cast members about her time on The Bachelorette. So I think we'll get like
3: a glimpse.
0: Insider info on this season, and I say we, but I do not watch this show. But she was talking to them about how she actually did get engaged on it, and it was a man with the same initials as her ex, who was also from Idaho, who also kind of looks like him. And the girls were going, "Do you see the pattern?"
2: Yeah,
0: and she was like, "I didn't know till after. I didn't realize." But yeah, she admits that she was engaged without mentioning him by name. And then I think we're going to find out why they broke up. I don't know. Probably because she can't stay away from her ex.
3: Yeah.
2: Yeah. Is she going to go back for that Malcolm in the Middle reunion or no?
0: I don't have the energy for you today.
2: Come on, Hack loves me so much right now.
1: Yeah. Is Secret Lives on TLC?
3: No, it's Hulu.
0: Yeah.
1: Oh, it's just Hulu?
0: Yeah.
1: Oh, interesting. Huh. It's not. It doesn't air on a TV state, on a channel?
0: Secret Lives of Mormon Wives.
3: You might be thinking of, there's a new show about on TLC about like the secret lives of suburban wives where they are suburban moms with OFs.
1: Well, I'm just trying to figure out like why is... Oh.
2: Hold up. What channel is that on?
3: It's TLC. Yeah.
1: Why are we okay with her being on that show, but not this one? And I thought it was TLC and I know they'll just put whatever on TV, but there's not. So
0: I don't know.
3: They have stopped filming because they wanted her off. So I don't know why.
2: But then they let her back, obviously.
3: Yeah.
0: Or this, she's only going to be on part of the season. Like, we really don't know. Maybe there was part of the season before everything happened.
1: Okay.
2: But if you're canceled, you're canceled. Okay.
0: Yeah. But if they've already filmed.
2: Yeah, I guess.
0: And then they're just going, well, here, look, we had
3: starting
0: filmed
3: from
0: part
3: here,
0: of this.
3: She's gone.
0: Yeah. So I don't know.
2: Makes sense.
3: Good evening.
2: Good evening.
3: Lindsay Clancy update.
0: Oh.
3: Still nothing. I think it was her attorney asked if they could remove a juror because there's one guy that just like won't listen pretty much. And so the judge took out each juror and like specifically addressed them individually and said, do you think you can follow the law? They all said yes. So we will see, follow the law in regards to whatever.
2: Oh, yeah.
3: Okay. Yeah. So nothing yet.
2: No verdict.
3: But good news, Taco Bell is introducing a new ice cream taco dessert nationwide. Oh. It is basically the Choco Taco.
0: I'm sorry, Lindsay Clancy, but good news.
2: Walk me through the title because I don't know what one of the words means.
3: Which part?
2: Read it.
0: Doesn't have it in
2: it's
0: front of her.
2: It's a churro chocolate straw.
3: A salt and straw.
2: Churro is a straw. Okay.
3: It's a salt and straw churro ice cream taco.
0: That's a lot of words.
2: I know, but it looks so good.
3: It looks so good.
2: In fact, I immediately went on the Taco Bell app and it wasn't on there, so I don't know where you get them.
3: Available starting Tuesday, so it might not be out yet.
1: You know, the research team wanted to put the Choco Taco on the rankings of ice cream novelties, but it is discontinued.
2: The Choco Taco is discontinued.
3: It's been years.
1: Yeah, like years. It doesn't exist anymore.
0: Salt and Straw is a brand of ice cream.
2: Salt and Straw is?
0: So Salt and Straw churro ice cream taco.
2: Salt and Straw.
0: Salt and Straw. It's big in
2: what
0: like LA.
2: What does straw mean?
0: No, it's like a Ben and Jerry's. It's Salt and Straw. Or like it's a Little Man.
2: Okay. I've never heard of it. And I'm like, was it a typo? Is it strawberry? Is it chocolate and strawberry? And it's like,
0: no. Salt and Straw ice cream.
3: Also, I think it might actually be out now.
0: It is.
3: Yeah.
2: But not, I don't think it's at all Taco Bell's. I think it's like limited. And I think they have their.
3: I'm not seeing any available in the U.S.
2: Yeah.
0: It says nationwide on September
2: 1st. I know, which doesn't make sense. Wide? If you've seen it, 303-222-5423.
1: Taco Gate. Good evening.
2: Good evening.
1: A story that affects one person in the room drastically. Mm. A new survey by water company Evian. So that's like a fancy water, right?
2: Yeah, fancy.
1: So they're a little biased, but they have found that about 1 in 10 adults are too busy to drink more water.
0: Is that how you would classify yourself?
3: I just always
1: say who it was. I didn't say.
2: One who's withering away and very raisin-like.
3: I just always forget. Like I have my water bottle here. I haven't taken a sip. Granted, I haven't.
2: But you've opened 17.
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7: Taking a look at your drive through Denver northbound on I-25, things slowing down after Downing Street right now and really begin to slow as you make your way towards 6th Avenue. From there, you keep tapping on the brakes as you make your way toward Colfax. Colfax getting on to 25, moving in that westbound direction. Things are really slow right now. You can expect construction in right lane slowing that ride as you make your way toward I-25. From there, I-25 northbound, that doesn't look too bad at all. A little bit slow as you make your way between 76 and 270. Southbound direction, things moving all right, just a little bit of slow traffic as you make your way from about Platte River Drive past Colorado Boulevard. I'm Sam Tidrick with Denver Traffic.
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6: 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We go together.

0: Bring up hygiene. Mm.
1: He just has so many strong opinions.
2: No, he's the cleanliest one on the show.
1: I know.
0: He is?
2: Yes, he doesn't like dirt. He doesn't like...
3: I'm a showerer. Yeah. I'm a clean guy.
0: Okay.
1: There is a new toothbrush. It's by Dyson, who we know and love.
0: Oh, my God.
1: Yep. And it's called the Camera Jet. And it takes pictures inside your mouth while you brush and then uses AI to find gaps between your teeth, fires little blasts of mouth rinse to floss them for you, whatever. It sounds awesome because I hate a floss. So
0: you do?
1: I just like hate to floss. It takes like so much time.
0: Floss in your car, dude.
1: Ew.
0: Floss in your car. You have a thing that you do. It's
1: also, sorry, not all of us have cars that drive themselves.
0: Do you need to? Oh, I don't use... I don't do two-hand floss.
1: Oh.
0: I do sticks. Floss sticks.
1: The floss sticks are actually not very good for you.
0: Or the kind with the thing. It's got the floss on it. Like floss or the thing with the, they're like a toothpick with like green on it.
2: Oh.
0: You know, like.
3: Yeah.
1: Those aren't nearly as good for you as like regular floss.
2: Yeah. Because you can't get all the way around the tooth.
3: They told me that when I went to the dentist last time. I'm like, dude, kick rocks, man. I'm flossing. I'm doing it. Enough.
1: Yeah.
0: Yeah. You know, I don't have to buy your floss.
3: Yeah.
0: Yeah, no.
1: Okay.
0: But
1: this sounds like a dream to me because it kind of is like if you brush your teeth, it's also flossing for you. Like it just seems amazing.
0: It's flossing with water.
1: Yeah, what do you think a water pick is? That's really
0: so. You
1: good
0: got food. Mad at my little floss pick, but you
1: no,
0: think
1: but water
0: water's
1: picks
0: just...
1: are better for you than the floss sticks? This is what I heard recently from my group chat.
0: I think you got to do both because I bought the water pick and then I stopped using it. It's just sitting there in my house.
1: The water pick kind of hurts. I feel like it makes my mouth bleed.
0: It's like a laser beam. Yeah. It's like a power washer in your mouth.
1: And this really? Would probably be
0: yes,
1: similar.
0: It's wild. And then before you get used to it, you're just like. And you open your mouth, and then it's
1: down
0: a mirror
1: the back
0: clean
1: of your throat.
0: Every day. Because you're like, and it goes.
1: Yeah.
0: Horrifying.
1: So this toothbrush, by the way, is $500, which is a little expensive.
0: I was going to guess. Because,
1: oh, I'm sorry.
0: No. My daughter at one point was like, Dad, there's like a Dyson hair dryer and a Dyson curling iron. And I'm like, I will get them. I know for a fact. I have seen them at Costco.
1: Uh-huh.
0: Can somebody look that up? Because
2: I just looked at it. I already have one. It was a Christmas gift. But
0: your mouth.
2: They're like $550, $600.
1: They're so expensive.
2: But if go back to Costco, there's a purple one or purple pink. And it's like, I don't know if it's Shark or if it's
0: Shark
2: someone else.
0: Shark usually makes a knockoff of everything.
2: They have
0: Dyson
2: one,
0: does.
2: But I think this was a different. I don't remember if it was Shark or not. But it was like a third of the price.
0: Y'all know that I'll get my daughter anything she wants. When I saw the price, I'm like, to quote my good pal Tiak. Kick rocks.
2: Yeah.
0: You are not getting a Dyson. What? Okay, stop me. And I know we're going to get back to the toothbrush.
1: Uh-huh.
0: It just blows hot air, right?
2: Yes, but it has other things. Because you can change the attachment. You can curl your hair. You can straighten
0: same
2: your hair.
0: Same with the other ones.
2: You
0: like,
2: can
0: there's
2: do the
0: different
2: diffuser.
0: Diffusers. And like,
2: yeah.
1: For some reason, I do think it just makes curls hold better, and I don't know how. And I don't have one.
0: Is $39 it- one holds curls 10 times less good? Is that what we're saying?
1: I don't know.
3: Is it less loud or something, Aaron?
2: No, like, it's very loud.
3: Oh, okay.
0: It is?
2: Decently loud.
0: It's like the hand dryer in the bathroom. Like, what?
2: I mean.
1: But a blow dryer can't curl your hair. You would have to blow dry
2: and
1: curl.
2: Yeah.
1: And that's it. But I'm just saying.
0: Okay. Well, I was also, never mind. It's because I just noticed this. I went to, what's the name of that place I went and toured? Sweat House.
1: Oh, yeah.
3: Mm.
0: They have them. They're like, you go there, you can sauna and cold plunge, and then there's a vitamin C shower or whatever. And they're like, oh, you get ready out here. And every single one of the stations has all the Dyson stuff. And I'm
2: that's
0: like,
2: crazy.
1: How much money are they making
0: no
1: over there?
0: Idea. I was like, I would just go there and, steal it.
1: Okay. Well, okay.
0: They probably didn't want to hear that.
3: Use it.
1: Like, I'm going to go back to the toothbrush for a minute.
0: Okay, let's go back to the toothbrush.
1: With everything I told you about it, do you have any concerns?
0: I'm not a big fan of the camera in my mouth.
1: Yeah, well, also, when the camera's not in your mouth, it's just in your bathroom. Who's to say there's not someone hacking in and watching you shower from the toothbrush camera?
0: That's absolutely true. Because I've heard, like, have you ever gone down the rabbit hole of the Roomba?
1: The Roomba doesn't have a camera.
2: They have sensor stuff.
0: But
2: you have
0: I
2: to map
0: think
2: out.
0: Some of them have cameras now.
1: I don't like that.
3: Mm.
0: The Roomba also maps out your house. So like, here you go, criminals. They hack in. It's like, just two steps over here. That's clearly the bathroom. It doesn't go in there. Like, It,

0: don't usually like to bring up hygiene on the show, but
1: why?
0: I don't know. It just seems boring.
1: Is it TAC? It's TAC, right?
0: Why would it be TAC? Well, to

0: people can hack into your Roombas.
1: My God.
0: There's a certain point where your Alexa, your Roomba, and your toothbrush can be giving
2: like
0: people.
2: If they start whispering to each other, 100%. You're doomed.
0: I didn't think about the camera and you showering.
2: I didn't think about it at all. And then my group chat that was talking about this was going off like, but the camera, but the camera. And I was like, yeah, get in there, get clean. And they're like, no.
0: Is it out yet? Or is
2: I don't actually know.
3: Do we need the camera? Don't we have the mouth stuff figured out? You know,
2: not if like, you're me.
3: You just
2: bad floss teeth.
3: And you brush. Like, what do
0: but this is doing it for you.
3: But what the camera? Like, what?
2: Because
3: I don't
2: it
3: know.
2: Can see.
0: It sees when you have the big. Because I got a couple big gaps.
4: Does it attach to like an app on your phone so you can also see? Because I have a camera for my ears where you like can view inside.
2: I don't want
0: you,
2: that
0: what?
2: For myself.
4: Yeah. Yeah, you actually should borrow it because of your whole ear thing.
2: I'm not putting

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0: Women, huh?
1: Or men.
0: No, you're right. We want to do relationship revenge stories. We just happen to have a few news stories that are definitely a woman scorned. But I will say this. I definitely think men take it to a level that is...
1: dangerous.
0: Sure. Deadly. There's some Netflix documentaries that I highly recommend.
1: Yeah. Actually, I'm going to go on record. A man gets scorned. He might kill ya. A woman gets scorned.
0: Truth.
1: She gets pretty funny.
0: Well... this Miami waitress found out the man she was seeing had a girlfriend. So as a scorned woman, she was like, you got to drop me 20 grand or I'm going to tell everybody.
1: I love that. Women in STEM.
0: Then she said, if you don't do it right away, there's another $5,000 that's going to happen. Then she did send a picture of them in or him in some state of undress or whatever to his business partner and girlfriend and said, I'm actually going to post it everywhere if he doesn't wire me this money. Turns out that's extortion. Oh, and yeah. She's going to jail.
1: Okay, that one is.
2: You're not allowed. It was funny.
3: It's kind of funny.
1: She was pretty funny.
2: We're just joking around.
0: What are we doing? She did not threaten to kill
2: with extortion.
0: Oh my God. This whole room. Yeah, good luck.
1: This is my favorite one. Okay. There was a angry woman who was arrested because she took her ex-boyfriend's car and just ran through 49 red lights to get him the tickets.
0: Oh. Yeah, but they see you.
1: They see you and you might kill someone.
0: Yes.
1: That one's a little like dude leaning.
0: You got to put on a costume like you're him and then you might pull it off.
1: Or just put on his skin.
4: That was Erica. That was on Aaron.
0: Yeah, we need to clarify pretty seriously there. I know a person who, when his girlfriend broke up with him, there was only one bar in this tiny little town. I'm trying to leave details out.
1: Okay.
0: And so he would go to this bar that she frequented and would tell everybody all the venereal diseases that she had.
1: Were they true or false?
0: Completely false.
1: Then that's illegal.
0: But word libel, it's defamation.
1: Defamation, yeah.
0: Unless
1: it's in writing, I don't think it's libel.
0: Right, but either way, what are you going to do? He's just telling other people, yeah, I had to break up with her because she had this. Jeez. And then, I mean, it's horrifying because then she'd go into the bar, she's really pretty, and it's like, hey. It's
4: no
0: like,
4: one's hitting on her.
0: Just scratching when they get close to her and like, ugh, makes sad. Me itchy just telling the story.
1: It's anyway, way funnier if a girl does it instead.
0: Okay. I didn't say anything about wearing people's skin. You're the... All right. So if you've done something big and terrible, like you got hurt and you got a little revenge, we call it relationship revenge.
4: Best caller is getting a pair of tickets to Foster the People. On September 22nd, courtesy of Live Nation.
0: 303-222-5423. You may text or you may call.
4: I don't know if I've actually done anything, which might be surprising.
1: I
4: kicked him out immediately. And then I said, that's not my business. Figure out where you're going to live.
1: That's pretty good.
0: Yeah.
1: Taking
0: it's
1: away
0: when
1: their housing.
0: Erin's mildly scorned, when she's on her way to scorned. Then there's GPS trackers on your vehicles. There are drones following you everywhere.
4: I gotta get the proof. And then
1: that's when she's collecting her data on being scorned.
0: An Indiana woman opened 750 social media profiles to stalk her ex's family.
2: Wow.
4: That's crazy.
1: That's starting to get into bad territory. Yeah.
0: Starting?
1: Sorry, that is bad territory.
2: Once you get to 700 and you're like, 50 more.
0: Yeah,
2: like, keep it going. Why not? That's a lot.
1: That's a lot of emails.
0: Yeah. Unless you're super, super smart, they can trace it back to you. And they did.
1: Yeah, the IPs. Yeah.
0: I've known people, this is kind of dating myself, but like, do you remember, they still have them, but does anybody buy magazines anymore?
4: Sometimes.
1: No.
0: Magazines used to have inside the way to subscribe to the magazine.
4: Yeah.
0: Like a little card inside. Mm-hmm. And you just send it in, you don't have to pay anything. They'll just eventually bill you to that address. Mm.

0: Playboy and Highlights and National Geographic, and they just start getting thousands of
1: magazines. You can do that with like email subscriptions.
0: That's the new version.
2: Yeah. I had a buddy do it with at a college fair. You just signed up his ex for, I'm interested in this university and this one and this one and this
3: I've heard of like Scientology too, signing them up.
1: Good one.
0: They might actually help them out. There was a Reddit thread about this. I just need to read this one because it just tickled me. They broke up and she mailed me a single sock every week for 2 months with no note attached. I still don't know the point she was trying to make.
1: Yeah, interesting. I thought maybe she was slowly mailing his things back, but...
0: Nope, just a single sock.
1: Had she worn it?
3: No idea.
1: Huh.
2: Put a sock in it? Maybe?
1: Or maybe he'll need it.
3: Socks because you're lonely? Mm.
1: Yeah, yeah.
0: Every time we talk about this, I talk about the same one, and I was going to not do it, but like, if you really want revenge, if they have curtain rods or vent covers... Put some sort of frozen fish or chicken down in there because it won't smell when you leave. It won't even smell 2 days later, depending on what it is. First, it has to thaw, then it has to rot, and then they can't. If it's in the vent, they'll find it. If it's in the curtain rod, you've just frozen shrimp in a curtain
1: rod.
0: Right.
1: I was like, I think shrimp is the good one.
0: Yeah, because it'll fit right in there. Mm-hmm. And then you just, there's death in the house, and they'll never, ever find it.
3: Yucky.
0: All right, well, we have VD if you want it.
2: Voice disguiser.
0: Because if you're saying something sort of illegal, what did you get for relationship revenge? 303-222-5423.
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7: Getting into Aurora heading northbound on 225, traffic all backed up right now from I-25 until you are past Parker Road. An accident has left lanes blocked there. Once you're past it, things look good moving in the northbound direction through Aurora on your way toward 70. Slow traffic on I-25 moving in the northbound direction. Things are really backed up from about University Boulevard until you are well past Koufax. Construction slowing your drive on Koufax moving in the westbound direction getting onto I-25. Also an accident getting onto I-25. This is on Highway 6 moving eastbound. Seems as if we have right lanes closed just before you get there. I'm Sam Tidrick with Denver Traffic.
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0: So we're looking for people who, instead of just getting mad at the end of a relationship, got even. Mm-hmm. Some sort of relationship revenge. Lauren?
1: Yay.
2: Yay.
0: Oh, so, relationship revenge. What'd you do?
1: This was years ago. I found out the guy I was with was cheating on me. So my best friend and I waited for her little Yorkie dog to take a nice little poop, and we put it in a bag, drove to his house late at night, and stuck it under the door handle of his Dodge Dakota. So when he had to go to work the next morning, he'd open his door and just have a handful of poop.
3: I love that. Yeah. That's a good one.
0: Shoved it up in there, packed it in.
1: Yep.
3: I love it. Genius. If anyone needs Swanson poop, let me know.
0: But didn't you have to get dirty doing it, or did you
3: gloves,
0: have some
3: baby?
1: No, we just put it in the bag all nicely, and then didn't have to touch it at all. It just fit right up in the little handle where you open the car door.
0: Do you think perfect he size knew where it was from?
1: Oh, I'm sure.
0: But like, he didn't contact you and go, "Hey, thanks for the poop."
1: No, I had blocked him by then.
3: Out of girl.
1: Yeah.
0: Erica, I want to go on the record of saying, if there was a guy named Lauren on the phone right now who said, "I packed a whole bunch of poop in her door handle."
3: Did she cheat?
1: Well, Yorkie's in little dog set. It was the perfect size to just put up there, you know?
0: Mm. All right. Thank you, Lauren.
4: Go human next time. Send a message. You know?
3: Ew.
4: I just wanted the two-syllable "you" out of Erica.
0: Brittany?
5: Yay.
0: Yay. Relationship revenge. What happened?
5: So the guy I was dating in college, he cheated on me, and I found out, but I didn't let on that I knew, and I went and slashed all his tires. And when I saw him at the bar a few days later, he was telling me about how the girl that he cheated on me with did it. And I was like, yeah, she's crazy. That's crazy.
3: He blamed it on the girl he was cheating with? He didn't once think, might have been the girl I cheated on. Or?
5: Nope. He thought she found out about me and got crazy.
3: So really you both were getting cheated
5: really
3: on.
5: Cool.
3: I see.
5: Yeah.
4: Guys are too dumb to be running all these different, like, she knows this, she knows that. Like, you're going to drop the ball, man. What are you doing? God.
0: That is amazing.
5: And he
0: thank
5: still doesn't
0: you
5: know till this day. Yeah.
0: You're he welcome doesn't
3: oh
0: know?
3: Oh. Okay. You're not still with
5: we're
3: him,
5: all
3: are you
5: still on the same friend group? No. Oh, okay, oh God, good. No.
0: But then you did eventually say, "I know you cheated," right? And you just broke up.
5: Oh, yeah. Mm-hmm.
0: Okay.
5: Well, we broke up casually, and I was just like, "Oh, yeah, it's fine. It's not working out. You're right."
4: Oh,
3: oh my God.
5: And that is, so he thought we were just cool.
4: Wow. That is another level to know that you've been cheated on and to hold it back.
0: It's go, not the.
4: I'll
0: it's
4: use
0: not,
4: it later.
3: Mm-hmm. Yeah.
4: It's wow. Not,
0: yeah.
4: Good for you.
0: Not highly recommended. Emily?
6: Yay.
0: Yay. Yay. Relationship revenge. Yay. What happened?
6: All right. So I was with someone for 4 years, and he always accused me of sleeping with his friends. And it got to the point where I would have to stand on the other side of the counter. I couldn't look him in the eye. I had to wear baggy clothes.
3: Oh my gosh.
6: And he put cameras. Why did you, like, look at them for too long? It turns out he was into online prostitutes. And finally, when the week that my dad died, I just finished foot surgery. He kicked me out for one of the prostitutes.
3: What?
4: Hey.
3: You keep cutting in and out, too?
0: Yeah,
3: this
0: you're
3: is
0: cutting
3: crazy
0: in and out on the dog juiciest parts. So he kicked you out for a prostitute, and we lost you. What happened then?
6: They put my dog and all of my stuff on the front porch.
3: And did you go sleep with his friend that he always accused you of sleeping with?
0: I would.
6: Well, he finally broke up with that prostitute, but then he also bought 2 cars under my name. And so I'm in, like, financial debt. And so, yes, I went out on dates with everyone that he accused me with.
3: Good.
4: Mm.
3: Atta girl.
0: Yeah.
3: Yeah.
0: Yeah, the whole prostitute thing is where it took a real turn.
3: Yeah.
4: Do you have to break up? How does that?
0: Heather?
7: Yay.
0: Yay. Relationship revenge. What happened?
7: So it wasn't me that did it, but it happened to me. I dated this guy that was a car salesman, and that's how we met, was I bought a car from him. We dated for about 6 years, and when we broke up, we had insurance together, and he took me off of insurance and then paid a couple of teenagers to steal the car and run it into a bunch of things and light it on fire.
3: And did he get caught?
2: Oh, my gosh.
7: There was no fault. I used to live in a smaller town, and I basically got a call from the officer that was like, do you know where your car is? And they told me that it was in the middle of a part of town with the fire department.
8: Well, who could have done that?

0: specific problem. It's not really a problem. I just need some suggestions, I guess. So 303.
1: Can we just start all the way over? All right.
0: Sure.
1: Here we go. The song's fading. Okay. Alice 105.9, bunch of losers in this room.
0: Useless.
1: Okay.
2: In the afternoon.
0: No, Slacker, you will be the person who can help me the most
1: for this. Oh, now, never mind. You two are useless.
0: But 303. Aaron,
1: nothing.
3: I'm used to it.
0: 222-5423. Did I get that right? Yeah.
1: Yeah. But I was talking over you. You might want to do it again.
0: 303-222. Anyway. I'm going to punch you. 303-222-5423. Tonight is a little late in the game to be doing it, but tonight is my family's fantasy football draft.
3: Oh.
1: You are not asking for advice. Mm-hmm.
0: Dude, we've been so busy. We woke up this morning and looked at each other like, what's our game plan? Because we do couples. So we have like, I don't know, a certain number of teams. I can't do math. So all the couples and then my stepbrother.
1: Does he have a partner?
0: I shouldn't be disclosed. I don't know for sure.
1: Oh, so maybe
0: he is seeing someone. So either his best friend or maybe the new partner will be joining him. And then my nephew, who's 13, plays.
1: Solo.
0: Yep. Solo. Yeah. So Dane and I got to be on the same page here. 2 years ago, I made him take Travis Kelce early. And he's never let me live it down.
1: Because Travis sucked a couple years ago. Has sucked the last couple years.
0: Yeah, it was like the first year that he did okay some games and then it just started.
1: Yeah, it was once he got Taylor, he stopped caring.
0: No, this was the first year that they were together, I guess.
1: Yeah, exactly. That's when he stopped caring.
0: Yeah.
1: Literally what I said.
0: I don't.
1: Word for word.
0: Okay.
1: What I said.
0: Okay.
1: And he got I do not want to be on your bad side. I'm sorry.
0: Mm-hmm. Thank you.
1: I
0: just, you know,
1: do you want people to text with their top picks? Here's what
0: I need, like a top five. Cause also we're set. Oh, there's eight teams. We're seventh in the line, but then we get to
1: draft, snake
0: around. Yeah.
1: So you're fine.
0: Maybe send me your top.
1: Here's
0: not that kind of stuff.
3: Jamar Chase. I think you should pick.
0: Okay.
1: Aaron, if you just went to ChatGPT, that drives me crazy.
3: I literally had to be like, wait, is this American football? Because these names don't look. I thought it was soccer.
1: This is the weirdest thing in the world.
2: Chase sounds fast.
3: Jamar Chase.
0: Yeah, true.
2: They got to chase him.
1: Hack, you are literally not into, like, not even a tiny little bit into football, right?
2: No. I used to be when I was like, until 10, maybe. I would just like went with whatever season it was. It was baseball. I was super into baseball. Sure. And then eventually I just realized I like basketball. And I'm kind of faking it through these other sports. Baseball's still good. Like, I'll watch it, but I stopped kind of playing them too. So yeah, I'm not a football guy.
1: I mean, not even college football?
2: No,
1: Iowa.
2: I never even played. I played like 1 year of flag football, like through the Y. I never played through junior high or high school. I just never played football.
0: So interesting.
1: So you've never been to a Bronco game?
2: No,
1: I haven't. Aaron, you haven't been to a Bronco game.
3: Yeah,
0: I'm itching to go to one, but man, they're expensive.
1: It's outrageous.
0: We might have to wait till they get bad again.
1: Yeah. Well, this could be their year.
3: We're going all the way.
1: Because
3: the tickets are cheap.
1: Here's what I just read. Like, I just read that women are taking over fantasy football.
0: Yeah.
1: It used to be the thing. You know, women had Bunko or now it's Mahjong or whatever. And it's just their way of like escaping and like whatever. And the men would do their fantasy football thing.
0: Yeah.
1: Female led, female owned, female run, female fantasy football is the highest growth sector in the NFL right now.
0: And I love it because if you think about it, there's a lot of women whose partners watch religiously.
1: Yep.
0: So what better way to like bond with your partner during a time that they will ignore you four nights a week.
1: It's really more like five now.
0: I can't.
1: No.
0: I can only watch. So I love football. Oh, I cannot. No, I can't get four nights a week is enough, man.
1: You get to open a Savvy V.
0: No, because I don't drink Sunday through Thursday. Sunday through Wednesday. And maybe last night.
1: You see the
0: night,
1: Thursday night football just hit her head?
0: Last night I had a glass of wine on a Wednesday.
1: Monday night football you don't drink?
0: No.
1: Okay.
0: Sundays we only drink if we're not in the house.
2: Is the game even on? Or
1: no, we don't care. I just put on like Red Zone or whatever. Let me help you out.
0: Okay.
1: I have won a couple of fantasy football leagues in my life.
0: Okay.
2: Wow.
1: I have spent days and days Excel spreadsheets, doing the whole thing. If I'm seventh and this guy's going to go, this guy, and doing a whole

0: mock draft, do the whole thing, and come in last.
1: Yeah, you got to go with vibes.
0: I have done auto draft.
1: No.
0: And that's how I've won.
1: That's not fun.
0: I don't care if it's not fun. Do you want to win?
1: The first year I picked just vibes and I won. And I didn't even have Dane yet.
0: Pre-Dane,
1: I picked off vibes and I won.
0: Like, oh my God, he looks so good with the beard.
1: Yes.
2: she picked Dane and that was a good pick.
0: I guess.
1: That's true.
2: Maybe she's got a good picker.
0: What is the bet? Payoff loser. Like what are in your league?
1: Yeah. Well, the winner gets a trophy that gets sent around each year. The loser last year had to do a dance in front of everyone. I guess we haven't decided that. Yeah. Mm. There's a 13-year-old in our league. We can't be like, and my parents.
0: I know, but it's got to be severe.
1: Like, and then the loser has to do 10 shots. Like,
0: no, it's Borat singlet 24 hours in a Waffle House. Hey, that is.
1: Hey man, 13-year-old boy.
0: Nobody looks better in a Borat single.
1: Stop it. Okay. Stop yourself.
0: Than your parents?
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1: What if the thing you're listening to right now never got interrupted? What if it could play uninterrupted from room to room on Sonos? What if you start with two Sonos speakers just to see how it feels? What if you really like how it feels and you become a Sonos person who can't stop saying to their friends, "What if you start with two Sonos speakers just to see how it feels?" Because it's not magic, but it's not not magic.

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0: If you've ever had like some light appetizers after taking a swim, you could be arrested for it.
1: What?
0: Ooh. I'll explain in a sec.
2: I've got a story that would literally never, ever, ever happen to me.
0: Okay.
3: The Slacker Show's stupendously stupid stories.
2: My story's from California.
4: Oh my God.
2: So like this guy was getting, or I don't know, a family or something was getting pizza delivered to them in California. Fontana, to be exact. And the pizza delivery driver showed up as he, I know, I'm just ignoring him and moving on. The pizza delivery driver shows up, walks up to the front door, stands in the doorway, hands them their pizza, exchanges cash, whatever they got to do.
0: Wow. Okay.
2: And walks back, goes to his car, all good.
0: Yep.
2: The
0: problem is,
2: it was caught on video that there was a black bear hanging out in the front yard just watching the guy deliver the pizza.
0: He walked past a bear?
2: He walked right past it to deliver and right past it to get back to his car. I don't know if he saw
0: How
2: the
0: do you
2: bear.
0: Not see a bear?
4: I doubt it.
2: It just says the bear watched him, and then when he handed the pizza over and then he was walking back to the car, the bear realized there was no more pizza and just went on his way.
5: Hey, bear.
2: Yeah.
0: Okay.
2: And actually, the pizza company was pretty funny. They posted the video because clearly the like people who bought it caught it on their like Ring camera or whatever and sent it being like, guys.
0: Dude, your delivery driver is.
2: Yeah. So the pizza company posted it saying, if our delivery driver can handle a bear, imagine what he'll do to satisfy your pizza cravings. I think it's genius.
1: I like that a lot.
2: Was it just a human dressed as a bear so they could have this marketing moment?
0: Do it, dude. I know you have one. Just do it.
1: Well, it sounds like he barely got out of there.
2: Okay. It was very good pizza.
0: I just okay.
1: Could have been a grizzly scene.
0: It was a brown bear, actually.
1: Oh.
0: No, it was a black bear.
2: It was a black bear.
1: Oh. Black
4: Aren't
1: olives?
4: Brown bears, grizzly bears?
2: Yeah.
0: I don't know.
2: You know that sometimes black bears are actually brown, though. It's very confusing.
1: Hmm.
0: What?
2: Yeah, don't worry about it.
1: Text in your bear facts. 303-222-5423.
0: Okay, my story is out of Florida! Best!
2: No! And you wonder why our watches keep telling us we're in loud environments? He's gonna pass out.
1: He can't do it twice. He did it earlier.
0: Okay, anyway, okay. A man in Florida.
4: Florida!
0: was just swimming around in a pool, doing his thing, and the police came and harshed his buzz.
1: What?
0: He's a 24-year-old dude who was apparently walking around naked in the neighborhood first before he broke into a house that had a pool and then just started skinny dipping in the pool.
2: What?
0: Yeah. Once they got to him and said, you can't be there, he took a bite out of one of the cups.
2: Oh.
0: That was his light snack that he had. He had a little bite off the officer.
2: Ew.
0: And they didn't think that was funny. So despite the fact that he was wet from the pool, they chased him.
1: Oh, no.
0: He had to be taken to the hospital.
1: He ordered the jalapeno coppers.
2: He got confused and thought he was a bear.
0: All right. Those were all the stupid people we could find.
4: No.
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0: I am so afraid to talk about this. There's a story saying chalant men are taking over dating. And I had never heard the word chalant.
1: It's the opposite of nonchalant.
0: I would presume so. But I mean, you can't do that with every word. Like, gruntled isn't a thing.
2: I think gruntled might actually be
0: not a thing.
3: I think we've talked about this before.
0: Gruntled was on The Office. Like, Michael Scott was like, I want my employees gruntled.
1: What does disgruntled mean again?
0: Not happy.
3: Gruntled is a real word.
0: No, it's not.
3: Yes, it is.
0: No, it's not.
3: Yep. Major dictionaries like Merriam-Webster and Cambridge Dictionary both include it.
0: Yeah.
2: Oh, it's just one of those?
0: Yes, like that... supposedly.
1: Guys, we cannot do this again. I just feel like
0: it's
1: once
0: not a
1: month you get in this argument.
3: Yeah. It was popularized in the 30s.
0: Not gruntled, nobody says gruntled.
1: I'm gruntled.
0: Yeah, see? Yeah. I mean, our dad's gruntled.
3: Makes sense.
0: All right.
1: I do think you should be chalant.
0: Thank you for saying that. I believe chalant is my problem. Nope. Here's what you're going to say. Here's what you're going to say. Do you know that most conversations we have here, I already know how it's going to end?
1: Dude, we're gonna come across the table and hit you someday.
0: Okay. I have discovered that when it comes to dating, mm-hmm. I have two speeds. Mm-hmm. Fast forward, mm-hmm. reverse.
2: That's reverse.
0: It. Yeah.
1: Do you mean all or nothing?
0: But I mean, probably all too fast.
1: Yeah, all too well.
3: That came to my mind.
0: Not the
3: too.
0: Same thing. Not the same thing. Or I'm out. Bye. See ya. I gotta go. I'm just like.
1: Yeah.
0: Because there have been a couple of instances of things in my life that I have purposefully shielded from you.
1: Offensive, but that's fine.
0: Because you guys also are full speed ahead. It's like, oh my God, Slacker's gonna be happy again.
3: Well, I think that
1: no.
3: Yeah.
1: All three of us are in
0: relationships yes.
1: And it'd be nice
0: it would.
1: If you were too.
0: It was like anything that we've done, like I've hung out with people and it's like after an event we all did, like everybody wanted to go to one more place.
1: Yeah.
0: And then it's a table for seven. Because I'm the seventh.
3: I really don't think there's anything wrong with that. So I apologize if I have made you feel like the fifth wheel, the seventh
0: you
3: wheel.
0: You don't
3: whatever.
0: Have to make me feel like that.
1: It's
0: does.
1: Just like existing. And he's just in his head. About
3: yeah.
1: It.
0: But he says, because just like something funny happens over the, oh, the server just, everyone turns to, you know what I'm saying?
2: Mm.
0: Everyone goes, isn't that great? TAC turns to AHAC, you turn to Dane, you turn to Nick, and I turn to...
1: Also to Dane.
0: Rosie Palm, hi.
1: Well,
0: did you see that?
1: So you think that... I'm igknoring this and moving forward.
0: Oh, did you want Pamela Anderson? She's over here.
1: You think that you are either chalant or you are not involved.
0: I think my problem is, I think you guys have called me a love bomber before, and I think I am.
1: I think you labeled yourself as that.
3: I called you that for
1: or
3: sure.
1: Or it was Aaron.
0: But I don't think it's an inaccurate statement. Like, I don't know how, you reach a certain age, and I think that age is probably 30.
1: Okay.
0: Where, like, what's up? What are you doing this weekend?
1: Oh,
0: maybe we should. Maybe. Mm. How about if we try to? Like, no. Let's go. Let's meet. Here's my number.
1: Yeah.
0: Like, I don't want to be on this app.
1: Right.
0: Here's my number. Like, if we're communicating anyway, I don't know what I could get from you that could screw you over if I have your number. Like, am I using that to get your credit information? Like,
1: I don't know.
0: I don't care about sharing my number with people.
1: You can also block people if you have
0: correct.
1: To.
0: Correct. So, like, I push fast for, like, let's figure this out.
1: Yeah.
0: Let's see if this is a real thing or a no thing.
1: And I think that's a good thing because that's how Dane was when we met. And he was, like, to the point. It did frighten me for a minute. And then I got over it because I saw it through. But I think it's a good thing because women are so tired of the, like, yeah, maybe we'll hang this weekend. And then this weekend comes and goes.
0: Correct.
1: Like, what are we doing?
0: Correct. So here's my problem. I read this article. Women think just like you're thinking.
1: Mm-hmm.
0: Not, I have not

0: been associated with any women like that. They're all just like, whoa, whoa, whoa, whoa, whoa.
1: You're being
0: like,
1: forward.
0: Yes. And I'm like, then what other thing is there? What do we, I get it, but it's like getting super frustrating to go, do you want me to be aloof? Because I could play aloof, but nobody's getting anywhere. If we're like, no, I'm so cool. Like I'm practicing this, Hack and I have talked about it. This like, I don't chase, I attract. This mantra of like, stop rushing towards things. But like, I don't think it's chasing to go, I like you. Do you want to meet?

0: not, or I'm even that way, like in job negotiations. Yes. Or if you go buy a car, I'm just like, I love the car.
1: I want this car.
0: And then you're like, don't say it. And it's like, I would rather just be honest with the person. Right. Like, I'm very excited about this car.
1: Please don't screw me over.
0: Yeah. I don't, what's wrong about that? But it's like, that's bad advice to give to like my son, to go, just tell him you'll do the job no matter what. You're so happy.
1: Yes.
0: But it's true. Like, if it's true, it's true.
1: So
0: I don't know.
1: So what is the answer? If this story says I'm doing it right, but my history, I'm doing it wrong.
2: When you say history, are you talking about everything post-second divorce? Because I'm curious as to how it was dating before and how apps maybe have affected everything.
1: Apps definitely changed it. I mean, before, it was just like you
3: kind of had to be forward before. Because if you met someone in a bar, you had to go, I may never see you again.
1: Yeah.
3: Yeah.
1: And there were cell phones and stuff, but it was like you had to go like,
3: let's exchange info. There wasn't
1: like,
3: Instagram.
1: Give me your snap.
3: That
1: didn't exist.
4: Snap.
1: Oh my God. Yeah, no, I've been in a bar and somebody, a woman said, do you have Snap? And I'm like.
3: Around your age?
1: Yes.
2: Oh my God.
3: Anyone even, except for Aaron, my age.
2: Mine too.
3: Shouldn't be using it.
1: I concur, but it's just like, so what, I guess to answer your question, it's the dating apps. And it's like, maybe they're just all so used to nonchalant people that a chalant person, do you think I'm chalant or do I come off as needy? Because let me just say this, I'm not needy. I don't, have lived single for so long now that I don't get any
2: needy from you at all.
1: I am not needy.
0: But does it come off to them as desperate? Are they misreading it as, oh, he like,
1: why does he want to meet? Why does he want to like say nice things to me? And I'm like,
0: how do you be but not desperate? What's the line?
1: That's what I'm asking.
3: I think you have to lead with confidence. I'd really like to take you out sometime. Let me know. Here's my number. And go away.
1: Okay. I'd really like to take you
3: out. No, look at me!
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1: Oh, no.
0: And I...
1: Slacker, put down Instagram.
2: I am a in-person troll.
0: That's
2: only.
0: True.
2: I love trolling people.
0: He doesn't really know how to work Instagram.
2: Shut up. God, that's so true.
0: It's okay.
2: Can we just have a quick aside? I know I've said this before.
1: Oh, sorry. I just thought of something else. Do you think you're blocked?
2: Yeah. Oh, okay. No. Not that. Oh, not that account. Yeah, not yet.
1: That one?
2: They haven't found me yet.
0: We've got a couple trolling situations happening.
2: I have asked T-Hack, and I don't know if you remember this. I was like, can I stand behind you when you're on Instagram?
0: I think you've asked us this at different times.
2: Because I get on it, and I'm like, I don't get it. Am I supposed to? Because sometimes you can click and there's more things in there. But you know what I mean? You can go up and down. Yeah.
0: Side to side. Yeah. It shows you if it's got more to
2: I know, but I'm just like, I don't know the protocol. When I open it, I'm like, what am I supposed to be doing?
0: Down or side to side?
3: I feel like I'm not the one to ask. Because I don't think I use it right either.
2: But you can still post stuff and you know how to include them, whatever that is, tag or collab.
3: I got to run it by AHAC though, every time I do a post.
2: Okay, sorry.
0: I wish you had been watching me as these comments came in. In fact, I will just go ahead and
2: read
0: them. Are
2: you going to read angry comments about you?
0: Kind of.
2: We need music for that.
0: So I posted a video. Oh, we have music for that?
2: I don't. I'm looking. Just keep talking and I'll find something that feels
0: okay.
2: Angry comments to Erica.
0: Don't we have that song?
2: Well, I mean, we have the Enraged Erica. We have
1: No. The one that you wrote.
0: Kids.
1: Yeah.
2: Oh.
1: You don't remember what you wrote?
3: Jealous?
1: There we go.
0: It's not quite to that level, but the song is good if we're down
3: my
0: to play.
3: My kids do get a royalty every time I play, so if you could just...
2: It's been a hot minute.
3: I just need 10 seconds. Please.
2: I have forgotten about it. It's really hard to find... Because there's this stupid song in its way.
1: Like Nick Jonas?
2: Nick Jonas.
1: Yeah.
2: Okay, here you go.

0: opinion. Next.
1: Oh, they're so cute.
2: Oh, my God. I forgot about that song.
3: How long ago did you record that?
4: Way longer than I realized.
3: Yeah, because they're little.
5: Hazel talks now.
4: Yeah. Oh, my God.
3: Hazel bosses now.
4: I was not expecting that.
5: That was so good.
3: Aww.
5: Let's listen to it again.
4: No.
3: Okay.
4: Please, yeah. I mean.
3: He needs the royalties, okay?
5: Okay, so angry... Things yes. said
3: so,
5: to Erica.
3: I posted a video yesterday that I literally made all of you watch, I think, because I'm so obsessed
5: the
3: with it.
5: Swanson
3: it was, it's the Swanson video where it's like, oh, you have a dachshund, better think of their back. And then it is a video that we literally caught on our like in-home Nest camera of him jumping, not just like onto the couch, but like over the side of the couch, which is much higher.
5: Yeah.
3: And he got some mad air. Like,
5: and I don't know what these people are going to say, but like, if you own a dog, they occasionally do first, think later.
3: Mm-hmm. Yes.
5: And like, I've seen my dogs like on the back of the couch and like, oh, somebody's at the door. And then they jump and they're like, oh, wow, that's way higher than I thought.
3: Mm. Yes. Yeah. Yes.
5: And then they hit the ground. It's like,
3: it, like very ooh. Much so. And yeah. In the video, you hear Dane say, what the bleep? Like, obviously, this is not an everyday thing in our home. However, okay. Someone commented, so are you hinting that your dachshund isn't ever going to get IVDD, which is a very common like back injury to dachshunds that can be the end of their life, but also sometimes you can heal it, whatever. What? And I was like, oh, my dachshund just does what he wants when he wants, regardless of how we try to protect his back. New comment from them. That's a pretty big gamble. And I said, I'm sure your pets are perfect and never do anything you don't want them to. Heart hands. And they said, no, but I take precautions. And I finally said, so do you think we told him to do this like keyboard warrior is just like, I'm a better dog owner than you. Great.
5: Do you want to call him out by name or no?
3: I don't even.
1: No, they don't deserve it.
3: They're like an anonymous, like they're just like a picture of a dog and then a bunch of letters as their name. Like they probably go around and troll all dachshund owners on their posts.
5: We could do this every day, though.
3: True.
5: Like, you know what I'm saying? Mm. When people get on their little high horse and you're like, let's find him and go to, do you think he's a man or a woman?
3: Yeah, it's giving man energy, but that's just mostly like anyone I don't like much.
1: That's interesting. I thought it was giving female energy.
3: Their name is Ty when I click in.
1: Like T-Y? Like
3: T-Y.
1: Like
2: T-Y. Tyler.
4: Let's play the song. My career's over.

0: Do it.
1: This is a more recent thing, a very recent thing. When you started equating days of the week with months. And now everyone's approaching me going, what kind of weather is it? I'm like, we're just talking.
2: Well, if we're going to really put the blame on someone, I'm going to call them out. It's Ryan Seacrest.
1: And I don't even think they meant to do that. I watched the break.
2: No, I think it just happened.
1: Just blew up on it.
3: Yeah. Call him out. He snubbed you at your wedding. And it's
2: he
3: time. Does.
2: He was not invited to my wedding.
1: Oh, really? Did Sisney just crash it then?
2: Sisney was invited. She's like one of my best friends.
1: Sorry, I just wanted to name drop a little bit.
2: Yeah, we can be mad at them.
1: Okay. Well, here's what it's led to.
2: Okay.
1: Did you know that there is an underbelly of society?
2: No.
1: That cares about this? Like, do you guys think it's okay that we have 30 days has September, April, June, and November. All the rest have 31, except for February, it has 28, sometimes 29. Like, there's no limerick you can do the knuckle thing.
4: Oh, yeah. I was like, was that supposed to be a rhyme?
1: No, the end of it just kind of falls apart.
4: Yeah.
2: I live my life
1: like this. Yeah. No tomorrow.
2: Not quite.
3: I've maybe heard of this. There's some math that works out where it's like every month is the same and it starts on Monday. And it, like, every month is, you know, the third's on a,
1: I have,
3: or whatever it is, right?
1: I have different things that we can discuss.
2: I am so confused by whatever.
3: Anything with belly in the name.
2: All I'll say is I live my life. I open my eyes on the first of each month. And other than February and probably March, and December, I don't know how many days there are in the month.
1: Right. But wouldn't it be great if you did?
4: I do.
1: Wouldn't it be great if you just went,
2: change the calendar now?
1: No, you just go, months are, here's option one.
2: Okay, I'm not gonna
1: The Egyptian calendar is 12 even months of 30 days.
3: Yeah, okay,
1: and then there's
3: that.
1: 5 or 6 days, whatever that ends up being, the leftover at the end of the year, nobody does anything.
2: Oh.
1: It's just free for all. Like,
2: we already kind of do that.
1: These genuinely don't count. They're not even on the calendar. It's like,
3: okay.
4: How would you know they're not on the calendar?
1: How do you know? It's like 5 or 6 days, but this isn't February. This isn't December. This is just
2: no man's land.
1: Yes.
3: It's like extra time.
1: Yes.
3: In a game where it's like, who knows?
1: It's overtime, baby.
2: Soccer games only then. Because if it's 5 days, but there's no calendar, so you can't cross them off. You don't know what day
1: it is. You still know how many, because if it's a leap year, there's going to be six.
2: Just
1: every
2: blank,
1: other year, but it's like
2: no
1: five.
2: Okay.
1: But it's just like right here at the end. And it's, but I think we just give everybody on planet Earth those 5 or 6 days off. Get all your shopping done. Like, everything's closed.
2: What about hospitals?
1: No, you can't get sick.
2: Or hurt.
1: Or die. You can't be born on those days.
2: Okay. You can't cross your legs and hope that a baby's not going to come out.
1: You can. You figure it out.
3: Mm, they do in Egypt, I guess.
1: They do. Here's another one. 13 months with 28 days each.
2: Does that work out perfectly? No.
1: And then there's one extra day. That's New Year's.
2: Two on a
1: week. It's just New Year's.
2: I do like 13s.
1: 13 months.
3: Mm.
2: But then we gotta come up with a new name for it.
1: You don't, Princess, even get what the front runner is for this thing. And you're gonna hate it.
2: I bet.
1: 5 months.
2: Ew.
3: Okay, I like it.
1: 5 months. So it's like, I don't even remember how many it is. Divide 365 by 5. It's an even number, whatever it is, 45 or something.
3: Jeez, it's got to be
1: 365
3: several.
1: Divided by 5.
4: It's 73.
1: Ew. So you have 5. Stop. It's okay. 5 months, 73 days each, and then we just... So they have February.
2: What?
3: Yes, I'm in. I'm in.
2: So February.
3: Where's the petition?
1: Maple.
2: Okay.
1: Very good. What's the next one?
2: Moon?
4: No.
1: It's Jaugust.
2: Jaugust. So Maple includes the month of May.
1: Maple.
2: So it's March, April, May. Because January is for
1: sure.
2: It's
1: going to have a little
2: January,
1: bit 73.
2: February.
1: So then what you got to do.
2: And then Jaugust and then November?
1: Jaugust, Socktober.
3: Socktober, yeah.
1: So here's what we got to start doing.
2: Five. Okay.
1: Count how many days.
3: Sales.
1: You got to count how many days into the year your birthday is.
2: He's way too into this.
1: I know. I'm kind of with him.

0: for sale. I'm in.
1: Hold on. Wake me up when Socktober ends. That's max, dude.
0: Yeah, and think about how many times of the year are you like, oh no, it's September. No, it's I messed up the first number. Now you're less of that. There's only correct, five. There's it only five. Changes. Yeah.
1: Five numbers. That's it.
2: I hate it. Also, Google will not tell me how many days into the calendar year my birthday is. It just keeps going, oh yeah, that's like 6 months from now.
1: Something should be able to tell you. Because then what you do is you figure out, like, your new birthday, I'm like the 43rd of April. Oh, April 43rd, that's my birthday. Woo!
2: Okay, so you are 86 days.
1: 86 days in.
2: I am 87 days, right?
3: You guys are both, we're all in the second.
1: Wait, I'm 86 days into the year. So if February is the first 75 days.
2: Right.
1: Then I'm going to be.
3: 73.
1: Mm-hmm. Oh, 73? 73, okay.
2: Yeah. So
1: then 13th.
2: 12th. No, 13th of
1: Maypril.
2: Maypril. And I'm the 14th of Maypril. And Aaron's the.
1: Tell me this isn't awesome!
3: The like 16th the or something?
2: 17th?
3: Of Maypril. And then Hack is like the 36th of Maypril. We're all in Maypril.
0: Okay.
1: 36th of Maypril, bro.
3: Don't call me on it. I didn't
1: right
3: do math.
1: Wouldn't that be awesome?
2: No.
0: It is, yeah. And think about all the people who are like, you know, the beginning of January, the gyms are packed.
2: I could never do a dry month. That is way too many days.
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4: Centennial to Denver, we've got some traffic that is slowing down I-25, getting past Arapahoe Road on your way toward Orchard. This is where we have an accident. Seems as if we have lanes blocked by a crash. The good news, after Orchard, traffic improving on your way toward 225. Getting into Aurora on 225 in the northbound direction, everything is all brake lights from I-25 until you are past Parker Road. We've got an accident that has left lanes closed. After that, 225 actually looks like a really clear drive all the way toward Koufax. In fact, we can call that your cobblestone car wash cleanest route. I'm Sam Tidrick with Denver Traffic.
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0: real
1: home. Feels good, doesn't it?
2: It does, actually. Yeah. Awesome.
3: My creative liberty was that I didn't do the
0: Or no.
4: I like it. Shout out to the texter that doesn't like the
3: Yeah. Exactly.
1: One person. The rest of the texters like the and the creative liberty.
3: I don't like the
1: You don't like the

0: today, dude.
1: I do have a question for you.
2: Yeah.
1: Regarding creative licenses. I always thought this when you listen to a song, Liberties. Sorry. And you hear like a Jonas Brothers song and you hear like Nick in the background going, oh, or whatever.
0: Red dress. Yeah.
1: Do they do that separately?
2: Yes.
1: And just by themselves?
2: Yes.
1: And are you self-conscious the whole time you're in there? Just being like, and are you just freestyling it?
2: Yes.
1: That seems, I could not do that. That way I would be too self-conscious. Is,
2: as a non-singer, like I can sing, but I was never, it's the worst part. And you feel, I can't imagine how you do it. Cause you're just like, and you're just singing your own, it's stupid. It's crazy.
3: Much like the ones we take here. Good evening.
2: Good evening.
3: Welcome to the program.
2: Thanks.
3: We've got another update on, and this feels like years ago, but another update on Taylor Frankie Paul's Bachelorette season that never aired.
0: I was wondering.
2: I thought you guys said they were going to air it.
0: Yes, that was the last I heard.
3: That was the last.
2: Did they stream it?
3: Aaron had heard that. No, they did not end up doing that. And actually the creator.
0: They said that they were going to air it.
3: Yeah, the creator, what's his name, Rob something, he went on to be like, we actually are evaluating the entire franchise as a whole, and that it's entirely unknown whether or not Taylor Frankie Paul's season of The Bachelorette will ever air, but she was just, I thought it was a podcast, but in a sneak preview of the new season of Secret Lives of Mormon Wives, she was talking with a couple of the cast members about her time on The Bachelorette, so I think we'll get like
0: a glimpse.
3: Insider info on this season, and I say we, but I do not watch this show. But she was talking to them about how she actually did get engaged on it, and it was a man with the same initials as her ex, who was also from Idaho, who also kind of looks like him. And the girls were going, "Do you see the pattern?"
2: Yeah,
3: and she was like, "I didn't know till after. I didn't realize." But yeah, she admits that she was engaged without mentioning him by name. And then I think we're going to find out why they broke up. I don't know. Probably because she can't stay away from her ex.
0: Yeah.
2: Yeah. Is she going to go back for that Malcolm in the Middle reunion or no?
3: I don't have the energy for you today.
2: Come on, hack loves me so much right now.
1: Yeah. Is Secret Lives on TLC?
0: No, it's Hulu.
3: Yeah.
1: Oh, it's just Hulu?
3: Yeah.
1: Oh, interesting. Huh. It's not. It doesn't air on a TV state, on a channel?
3: Secret Lives of Mormon Wives.
0: You might be thinking of, there's a new show about on TLC about like the secret lives of suburban wives where they suburban moms with OFs.
1: Well, I'm just trying to figure out like why is... Oh.
2: Hold up. What channel is that on?
0: It's TLC. Yeah.
1: Why are we okay with her being on that show but not this one? And I thought it was TLC and I know they'll just put whatever on TV, but there's not. So
3: I don't know.
0: They had stopped filming because they wanted her off. So I don't know
2: but
0: why.
2: But then they let her back, obviously.
3: Yeah. Or this, she's only going to be on part of the season. Like, we really don't know. Maybe there was part of the season before everything happened.
1: Okay.
2: But if you're canceled, you're canceled.
3: Yeah. But if they've already filmed, and then they're just going, well, here, look, we had
0: starting
3: filmed
0: from
3: part
0: here,
3: of this.
0: She's gone.
3: Yeah. So I don't know.
2: Makes sense.
0: Good evening.
2: Good evening.
0: Lindsay Clancy update.
3: Oh.
0: Still nothing. Her attorney asked if they could remove a juror because there's one guy that just like won't listen much. And so the judge took out each juror and like specifically addressed them individually and said, do you think you can follow the law? They all said yes. So we will follow the law in regards to whatever. So nothing yet.
2: No verdict.
0: But good news, Taco Bell is introducing a new ice cream taco dessert nationwide. Oh. It is basically the Choco Taco.
3: Lindsay Clancy, but good news.
2: Walk me through the title because I don't know what one of the words means.
0: Which part?
2: Read it.
3: Doesn't have it in front of her.
2: It's a churro chocolate straw.
0: A salt and straw.
2: Churro is a straw. Okay.
0: It's a salt and straw churro ice cream taco.
3: That's a lot of words.
2: I know, but it looks so good.
0: It looks so good.
2: In fact, I immediately went on the Taco Bell app and it wasn't on there, so I don't know where you get them.
0: Available starting Tuesday, so it might not be out yet.
1: You know, the research team wanted to put the Choco Taco on the rankings of ice cream novelties, but it is discontinued.
2: The Choco Taco is discontinued.
0: It's been years.
1: Yeah, like years. It doesn't exist anymore.
3: Salt and Straw is a brand of ice cream.
2: Salt and Straw is?
3: So Salt and Straw churro ice cream taco.
2: Salt and Straw.
3: Salt and Straw. It's big in like LA.
2: What does straw mean?
3: No, it's just, it's like a Ben and Jerry's. It's Salt and Straw. Or like it's a Little Man.
2: Okay. I've never heard of it. And I'm like, is it a typo? Is it strawberry? Is it chocolate and strawberry? And it's like,
3: no. Salt and Straw ice cream.
0: Also, I think it might actually be out now.
3: It is.
0: Yeah.
2: But not, I don't think it's at all Taco Bell's. I think it's like limited.
0: I'm
2: and
0: not
2: I think they have their.
0: Any available in the US.
2: Yeah.
3: It says nationwide on September
2: 1st. I know, that's what doesn't make sense. Why? If you've seen it, 303-222-5423.
1: Taco Gate. Good evening.
2: Good evening.
1: A story that affects one person in the room drastically. A new survey by water company Evian. So that's like a fancy water, right?
2: Yeah, fancy.
1: So they're a little biased, but they have found that about 1 in 10 adults are too busy to drink more water.
3: Is that how you would classify yourself?
0: I just always
1: I didn't say who it was. I didn't say.
2: One who's withering away and very raisin-like.
0: I just always forget. Like, I have my water bottle here. I haven't taken a sip. Granted, I haven't had any drink in it all.
2: But you've opened
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